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1: More About Nothing, all brought to you by Chick-fil-A on XYZ. We learned little fun facts about things that you might not otherwise know.
0: Right.
1: You know, little things that you would see like under a Snapple cap.
0: Yes.
1: Today, NASA.
0: Yep.
1: The time that they tried to bring chickens or chicken embryos specifically into space for KFC.
0: So basically, this is going to be the most 80s American story ever, but NASA started this project called Chicks in Space, C-H-I-X, in space.
1: I've seen a movie like that.
0: Okay. All right, buddy. Anyway, the weirder part about this was all proposed by a middle school student.
1: Oh.
0: Basically, in 83, NASA did this like national contest. Mm-hmm. If you had a good idea for NASA, they would take it.
1: Okay.
0: And so this kid in Indiana was like...
1: like a science fair project.
0: Yeah, like a science fair project, basically. Kid in Indiana was like, we should study how chicken embryos, can they grow in space for like longer space missions?
1: Sure.
0: Will they be able to have eggs, have full chickens? Mm-hmm. Like, it doesn't have to be all, you know, like Tang or whatever they take up there.
2: Okay. Yeah.
0: If you know, you know.
1: Yeah.
2: Right.
0: So NASA was like, that's actually a great idea. Everybody is trying to brand something somewhere in the 80s. So KFC was like, we'll fund it.
1: Yeah.
0: We will. Mm-hmm. We'll slap our name on it. So they took all these incubated chicken embryos up, and first time they did it, it worked. They were like, oh, we can't actually
2: grow. But they had chickens in space.
0: Well, they had chickens in space. They were able to grow chickens in space. They were able to have eggs in space.
2: Uh-huh.
0: They went to do it again in 1986. Don't remember if you know what happened then, but the Challenger happened. So they couldn't do it a second time, but... after that, that kind of shifted the whole idea on like how often we're going into space.
2: So
0: it kind of, it died there.
2: It
0: kinda... but yeah, Chicks in Space was an 80s project.
1: God, brands love throwing their names, like because Pizza Hut delivered to NASA or space station.
0: Yep.
1: What was your project in middle school for like a science fair? Because like I feel like some of these kids are geniuses.
2: I had so many.
1: You want to know what mine was?
2: What was it?
1: Are rabbits lefty or righty? I had two bunnies.
0: Okay.
1: And my friends also had a bunny, and we just did a series of litmus tests of like putting treats in front of them and seeing if they went to the left or the right.
0: That's funny.
1: I remember my teacher looking at me and being like, you're a special kid, aren't you?
2: That's crazy.
0: How long was this? What was the duration of this experience?
1: I think it was like a 1 hour. Like I just kept doing it again and again.
0: Oh, okay.
1: And again.
0: So it was like you didn't like have several trials.
1: No.
0: Okay, cool.
2: Where'd you get bunnies?
1: I had bunnies.
2: Oh, me too.
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9: 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Every time I turn on the radio, I hear him. Now he's on TV. I turned on the TV. I seen a commercial on my TV. He got billboards up everywhere. You can't get away from him. He on the sides of buses. He's everywhere. Now he's sponsoring stuff. You seen it coming down the timeline. Can't get away from him. We get it. Then the guy on the radio, I really hate him. His voice is irritating, it drives me crazy. I be trying to snatch the radio out the car when he come on. He irritates me. Then my kids, he got my kids in it. My kids walking around talking about they gonna bite me. Then my dog, looking at him funny like, I'm ready to get rid of you too. Get away from me. Please deliver this message to Top Dog. Tell him whatever point you was trying to prove, you proved it. If you get into an accident, that's who you call.
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1: Kelly Clarkson has completed her final show of her daytime talk show. After 7 years, she's stepping down as host. There's not like an immediate replacement. It's just the show's ending.
2: Yeah.
1: But I thought she had a good run.
2: I'm not mad at her.
1: I'm never thrilled when someone hosts a daytime talk show that's not like a host or personality.
2: Of course.
1: I always get kind of annoyed when it's like, oh, you're already famous.
2: Yeah.
1: But that said, I liked her better than Drew Barrymore. So
2: she can sing.
1: Yeah. And she did. She sang Golden, K-pop Demon Hunters on the final episode. But she's not by any means retiring. She's focusing more on music now.

0: it's Ben and Kelly. So our listener, Jason, found out his new girlfriend has been writing to another guy she says is just a friend for over a year.
1: There's another fun fact, though. 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
0: We'll unpack everything in group therapy on Wednesday morning.
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0: There you go. Showing off those pipes. Kelly has been hosting the Dayside Show for, what, like 10 years now? It has to be.
1: It's seven.
0: 7 years?
1: Oh, okay. Yep. Yeah.
0: And she always had like her Kelly-oke segment singing and whatnot. And listen, I liked her as a host more than I liked Drew Barrymore as a host.
2: Sure.
0: I'm just one of those people. Like, I like hosts that have spent their careers learning to host.
2: Right.
0: I just always get a little irked when it's like, oh, I'm already famous, so let me just talk.
1: Yeah.
2: I give Kelly Clarkson the pass because she could do Kelly-oke. Like, it's not
0: she
2: just...
0: She at least had her shtick.
2: Yeah, you had something that brought... Like, it wasn't, to your point, like just Drew Barrymore, oh, this person's famous, so let's put him behind a desk.
0: Right.
2: You know, like, she can sing, and she implemented that in the show in a way that I thought was very unique.
1: Yeah,
0: and listen, I think 7 years is the right amount of time. She didn't go on too long. She's obviously focusing back on her music. She's had her Las Vegas residency.
2: Right. Mm-hmm.
0: Videos have been popping up from that. But the Kelly Clarkson Show is no more. Your XYZ ENT Entertainment Report, all brought to you by O'Reilly Auto Parts.
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0: 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Today on XYZ with Eric Zachary, Kelly Clarkson's last show. She's no longer doing her daytime.
1: Kelly. Thank you for your service, Kelly.
0: Her service?
1: Yeah.
0: Okay. Miley Cyrus has announced her 10th studio album.
1: Yes.
0: Which is really exciting. We did XYZ's The Test, 3 pop culture questions. Audrey also wrote questions, so we went super speed round.
1: I was in the hot seat.
0: Gen Z is investing all of their money in Pokemon cards. And Audrey, who's also a member of Gen Z, said, no, I want to invest in buttons.
2: Well.
0: What do you mean, well? No, do not invest.
1: Hold on. Is there a hierarchy of buttons? Do you know about like a very sought after button that we just don't?
2: I mean, I could probably figure it out.
1: Okay, so
0: like if it's made of gold or jewels, maybe, but then it's back to like, yeah, invest it in metal or something that contains value.
1: Yes.
0: Okay. All right. Audrey's not
2: maybe I'll buy a car.
0: XYZ with Eric Zachary. 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
1: You're talking about Gen Z putting all of their money into Pokemon cards, not just because it's a fad, but they also think that that's a smart financial decision. And who's to say? Like, obviously, you can resell that stuff, but it's kind of a full-time job, and there's always a risk something like that can lose its value.
2: Yeah.
1: But we also started talking about more traditional ways that people save money or, you know, put their money into something like stocks, and that is when Audrey said, I have a question.
2: Yes. So, okay, I was going to ask Jordan about this off the show. I was like, well, maybe we'll just talk about
1: Audrey,
2: it on
1: what's the question?
2: Okay, so basically, when I was a baby, I acquired a bunch of
1: the novelty stocks, like your parents bought you a stock in your name.
2: No, they're like bonds. Above bonds.
1: Bonds?
2: Yeah, I have bonds.
1: Can I have one?
2: No.
1: Like a U.S. bond?
3: It's gotta be.
2: I mean, yeah.
1: Like, how much value?
2: I don't worry about
1: it. I mean, it's gotta be. Those samurai bonds. Those
2: exist.
1: I was
2: like, maybe I should. Well, the whole point was that I was supposed to have this money and then I could invest it in whatever.
1: Sure.
2: So now the time is
1: here. Oh, they're finally unlocked. You can turn them in.
2: The time has arrived for me to, but I don't know how to invest.
3: At all.
2: Gold. I don't know how it works.
1: Gold. I'm not even like.
2: You think
1: that,
2: I should buy gold?
1: I do.
3: I think you should diversify your portfolio.
1: Yes,
3: so.
1: That's the right answer. But don't put it all in one thing.
3: Yeah.
1: You should definitely keep a cash value in some version of a normal savings account.
2: Uh-huh.
1: Or not even like a normal savings, because Chase or PNC are going to screw you with percentages. But put them like somewhere like a, you can get a decent interest.
2: Uh-huh.
1: Yep. But I honestly, I don't know how much it's worth, and we'll talk about that off the air. But if you have enough, I would buy at least one bar of gold.
2: It's not worth anything crazy.
1: I mean, is it over $1,000?
3: It's gotta be.
1: Yeah, you can get like, you don't have to have enough for a one full gold bar.
2: Uh-huh.
1: You can get like a piece of gold. I'm telling you, that is a very, plus I think you like shiny things, so that'd be fun
2: for you
1: to go home and be like, look at my treasures.
2: That's true.
3: Yeah.
1: You know, amongst all your dinosaur stuffed animals.
3: And teeth.
1: You have one piece of gold. But I'm dead serious. If I were you, I would do that.
2: Huh, interesting.
1: You can always turn it in. It's the highest growing asset.
3: What business do you like? Or what do you use the most?
2: Well, I don't know. I'm kind of, I don't
1: You
2: want really...
1: to invest in XYZ?
2: I mean,
1: I'll give you a bond.
2: Give me a bond.
1: Yeah.
2: I guess maybe I was thinking about maybe like buttons.
1: You want to invest in buttons?
3: That's the funniest thing.
1: Buttons?
2: Yeah.
1: What's the market? What's the market? Hang on. What's the market value of a button?
3: I don't think there's anywhere else I can go with that.
1: I need your parents' phone number because I don't want to become your conservator, but I can't in good faith hear you say you want to take money that was saved for you to have a future and you want to invest in buttons.
3: I was saying like Apple or Netflix or Disney, and you said
2: that's
3: buttons.
2: That's what they say. They say invest in something that we're always
1: going to need. I was originally looking into Velcro and duct tape, but...
2: need buttons.
1: How do you even, like, you're saying buy buttons that you can then resell or, like, put it into a button company?
2: Put it into a button company.
1: Name one.
2: I don't know.
1: Okay.
2: The buttons are us.
1: Don't put it in the buttons.
3: Turn the cameras and the mics off.
1: It's XYZ with Eric Zachary. Take none of that advice.
3: Turn the mics off.
2: I'm kidding. Wake up
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8: You know who I can't stand? I can't stand Top Dog. Every time I turn on the radio, I hear him. Now he's on TV. I turned on the TV. I seen a commercial on my TV. He got billboards up everywhere. You can't get away from him. He on the sides of buses. He's everywhere. Now he's sponsoring stuff. You seen it coming down the timeline. Can't get away from him. We get it. Then the guy on the radio. I really hate him. His voice is irritating. It drives me crazy. I be driving. I be trying to snatch the radio out the car when he come on. He irritates me. Then my kids. He got my kids in it. My kids walking around talking about they gonna bite me. Then my dog. Looking at him funny like, I'm ready to get rid of you too. Get away from me.

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2: 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Me and my son listen to it. And I told him this morning, I was like, I'm going to do it today. We're going to win it.
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0: Hey, it's Ben and Kelly. 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
2: 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Me and my son listen to it. And I told him this morning, I was like, I'm going to do it today. We're going to win it.
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1: What if you could see what's happening inside your body? Prenuvo's whole body scan screens for hundreds of conditions, including many solid tumors, as early as stage one, all in under an hour. And now, you can go beyond imaging with 80-plus blood biomarkers that help complete the picture.

0: Hey, it's Ben and Kelly. 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
1: Oh, my gosh. I'm, like, freaking out. I mean, I listen to DJX every morning. Me and my son listen to it. And I told him this morning, I was like, I'm going to do it today. We're going to win it.
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I love all the contests. I love the music, and they make me laugh all the way to work.

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1: Hey.
3: I have a dilemma that I don't know how to navigate.
1: Okay.
3: I'm in my 40s. Just found out through a DNA test the man who raised me, my dad, mm-hmm. is not my biological father.
1: No.
3: To say I was shocked is an understatement.
1: Sure.
3: My parents never said anything to me, and they're not alive to answer questions.
1: Oh, gosh.
3: I did match with a last name that's known to Southern Indiana.
1: Mm-hmm.
3: I've reached out, searched, mm-hmm. and trying to find the man I share 50% of my DNA with. How would you navigate this? And what if I'm rejected? I'm not mad at my parents, just disappointed I can't ask questions. Any help would be appreciated.
1: Oh, wow. Okay. So it was like one of those ancestry or something like that where she kind of discovered, and man, I'll tell you, those DNA tests, those are turning up stories like this all the time.
3: Oh, yes.
1: It was like, wait, hang on a second. Grandma isn't actually grandma. Wait a minute. Yeah. But this is an interesting situation because her parents aren't around to answer any questions. And obviously the fact that the man who raised you, that doesn't take anything away from the fact that he was your dad.
3: No, like, absolutely.
1: Like, he was your dad.
3: But I understand the need then to try to search who your biological

0: relationships are. She said, I asked my aunt, mom's sister, if the last name meant anything to her. She said he was a family friend, ruling out time, kids I matched with on Ancestry. I did a deduction and reached out.
1: Okay.
0: So,
1: I mean, I don't think you should think about being rejected as a reason not to.
0: No, but also prepare for that.
1: Yeah. Yeah, because that
0: there is
1: person
0: always that
1: may not
0: possibility.
1: Want may not want to be found
0: yeah.
1: or have you know or whatever, blah, blah, blah.
0: My husband was adopted, mm-hmm. and fortunately, everyone wanted to be found. Mm. And it was great because he has way more family than most.
1: Now, I'm ignorant in this. Are you able, like, if you become, like, if you go through in vitro or have a donor or something like that, can you elect to be contacted, or you go through the adoption process and you can you elect to be adopted? Elect to be contacted?
0: I don't know. I know that you can't initiate the search. Hmm. The person that is adopted is the one that can initiate the search.
1: Okay.
0: But yeah, I'm sure in those situations you can probably check a box like, yes,
1: right,
0: it's okay if they want to find me someday.
1: Right. Right.
0: But yeah.
1: Interesting.
0: That's wild. That I can understand what a jarring thing to figure out, to discover.
1: Yeah. And
0: that you were never told.
1: And then you're always going to speculate, like,
0: what's the story there?
1: Yeah. What's the story? So I think you almost have to kind of like go in and try to get some answers, because, you know, maybe this other person might know. I mean, you know, if there's shame involved, then
0: sure.
1: that could be, then there could be a reason not to say anything.
0: And they could very well deny it.
1: Yeah, exactly. Exactly. All right. 502-795-1997. If you've got any take on this, maybe a story about how it turned out for you.
0: They may not even know. There's that, too.
1: That is a possibility. Right. Send us a voice note or call or text 502-795-1997. Group therapy.
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10: Remaining in place for today with highs in the upper 90s, but feeling like closer to 105 at times. For tonight, we'll have clear skies, but not cooling down a whole lot, only seeing lows in the 70s. Tomorrow, more of that sunshine and heat will be back in our forecast. From the Wave News Storm Tracking Team, I'm meteorologist Tawana Andrew.
2: Dan and Kelly, the most fun you can have in your car. Okay, maybe the second most fun you can have in your car.

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2: I think this is a proceed with caution sort of group therapy. Joe, a listener, reached out and realized that the dad she thought was her dad all her life, thanks to a DNA test,
3: not biologically her dad.
2: Yeah. Parents have since passed, so she can't really even ask them questions. So she's like, what do I do with this information?
3: Yeah, there was a person that she had matched with that is known in Southern Indiana. She's reached out, searched, trying to find him, and is just kind of wanting to know how to navigate it.
2: Man, the more I think about this, the more this could be a very awkward situation. And as long as you're okay and understand that that's what could happen, I will go back to my original statement and say, proceed with caution.
3: Right. Prepare yourself for anything you might hear.
2: Yeah.
3: Also prepare yourself for maybe the fact that they're not going to want to move forward with having a relationship with you.
2: Yeah.
3: Like, that's always a risk.
2: We did get a message from a listener who said it was rumored that my dad had another daughter. I never had any want or need to meet her, but I did a DNA test expecting to see something. Nothing came of it. Now, while I would not have pursued a relationship if she had ever come to me, I would have spoken with her. Everyone deserves to know who they are, so keep going, but no, it may not end up more than your questions being answered. And then Trina rolls in and says, you know, be prepared for the other family to know and just not want any part of it.
3: Oh,
2: it's super hard.
3: Yeah.
2: Yes, exactly. It might have been mom's secret. And dad may not have known, so they're not here to ask, so that makes it difficult.
3: Yeah, well, and if he was a family friend, maybe there was like a sperm donor kind of a situation, and then we were just going to leave it, you know, just pass it off as he's always going to be your dad.
2: Yeah.
3: Not sure. There's a million different possibilities as to what can explain how all that panned out. But, you know, if you are still determined to try to get answers for yourself, you just have to prepare yourself for how you're going to deal with those answers, whatever it may be.
2: Well, and we did get a text from a listener who said, nah, he owes you back birthday presents. So you're going to need to reach out and contact and say, hey, guess what, dad?
3: No, but I am invested since she's got a name.
2: I mean, she's got a name, so I think that's a good spot to go. But I think, again, kind of protect your heart and know that what you uncover may have it may potentially change the way you view your mom and dad.
3: Yeah, your parents. And now they're no longer here. So do you want that perspective changed?
2: Mm, that's tough.
3: That is really tough.
2: So I guess we're saying proceed with caution?
3: Yeah.
2: Okay.
3: And please keep us posted on what you find out.
2: Yeah, we are interested.
3: Yeah.
2: All right. So, hey, good luck. Keep us posted. That is group therapy.
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7: Heated
0: advisory remains in place for today with highs in the upper 90s with that heat index between 100 and 105 for the afternoon. For tonight, clear skies as temperatures fall down into the 70s. Tomorrow, still sunny and hot with highs approaching 100 degrees. From the Wave News Storm Tracking Team, I'm meteorologist Tawana Andrew.
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0: All right, it's Ben and Kelly, 99.7 DJX. Hi there, Kelly K.
1: Hi there.
0: We are in a heat wave.
1: It's like, where is he going with this?
0: Hottest temperatures of the entire year is happening in September, so welcome to it. Highs today, yes, in the upper 90s, near 100, but the real feel is going to be in the triple digits, like 105, 106 degrees. Ooh. Obviously, if you work outside, if you have to be outside for any extended period of time, you gotta stay hydrated. Obviously, stay in shaded areas. JCPS has already canceled outdoor practices and competitions that might have been taking place today and tomorrow. And of course, doctors are saying, yes, make sure that you're hydrating, drinking about 8 ounces of water every 15 to 20 minutes when you have to be outside. Heating and air conditioning, people.
2: Always check your air filters. Make sure they're clean.
1: Check your air filters. Make sure they're clean.
0: Check your air filters.
1: Yeah, listen, the filters are going to mess stuff up if you keep dirty ones in there.
2: Make sure you pull your shades, things of that nature.
0: All right.
1: Keep the sun out. Pull the shades. Make it feel cooler inside.
2: Just try to keep your... The light outside.
0: Keep the light outside.
1: Yes. All excellent
0: Thank you.
1: Points.
0: Man, and
1: Hot
0: I
1: tips.
0: And again, every time there's a heat wave like this, we always like get the recommended thermostat settings.
1: Yeah, get out of here with your 76, or is it up to 78?
0: 78.
1: I thought
0: I was doing well keeping the house at 75. And typically I'm a 68.
1: Yeah. You like an igloo.
0: When I sleep, I like 68. Like during the day.
1: I'll agree with that. But during the day, no, you got to jack it up to 72.
0: Well, during the day, I'm usually at a 70. I'm like, if it's at a 70, we're good. You know?
1: That's making your system work really, really hard, sir.
0: Hey, listen. Jarbo's knows me by my first name.
1: I think we know why.
0: So, but I'm just saying, they're saying like 78, and I'm like,
1: nothing exists like that unless you're 85.
0: And I'm the type who enjoys wearing a sweatshirt inside when it's summer.
1: You're one of those people.
0: I am.
1: Keep it at an igloo.
0: I love that. And so,
1: you like an indoor igloo.
0: And so the past week we've been keeping it at like 75 during the day, and I thought I was doing good, and now all of a sudden
1: you were being a helper.
0: They're rolling in going, nope, sorry, crank that sucker up to 78. And I'm like, 78?
1: Yeah.
0: Can't do 78.
1: Or you're over consuming and you're making your system work harder than it should.
0: I mean, I have the ceiling fans, I have the fans and stuff like that, but
1: are
0: man.
1: Are you running those?
0: Well, of course.
1: Oh, okay. Wow.
0: Doing it all.
1: Okie dokie, then.
0: Doing it all. So,
1: But aren't you at the same time one of the people that you wait to turn on the air conditioning too?
0: I used to be more of that way.
1: Yeah,
0: and now,
1: I seem to think you were all like, we're going to suffer until we absolutely can't stand it, then we'll turn on the air.
0: Yeah, usually I was like, I didn't want to turn it on before April.
1: Right.
0: Like, I wanted to roll clean, free and clear of any AC action until at least...
1: Because you knew you were going to abuse it in the summer?
0: Yes, until at least after April started. But it's become more and more where I'm like, I just want to be comfortable.
1: Yeah.
0: I don't want to suffer.
1: That happens when you get in your advanced age.
0: You stop caring about certain things. Anyways, heat wave. So yeah, just know, especially if you are in a school district that's not JCPS, make sure you check just to see what the deal is with any sort of practices or events that you may be having.
1: Yeah,
0: I was going to say they may be adjusted or canceled or postponed. So, all right, coming up next, we've got a feel-good story.
1: Kindness from a pizza shop is spreading.
0: Oh.
1: This is sweet.
0: All right. We'll get to that coming up here in just moments on 99.7 DJX. Ariana Grande had to switch from the heels to the Uggs during her shows because of her foot injury.
1: But still was like on her tiptoes, like she was still wearing heels.
0: I know.

0: It's Ben and Kelly on 99.70 JX with Feel Good Stories. Do this every hour throughout the morning. Kelly K.
1: A pizza shop owner in the Bronx,
0: yeah.
1: Daniel Romano, owns D. Romano's Pizza, saw a woman eating out of the trash, decided to invite her in to have a free slice.
2: I grabbed her by the hand and I led her to the pizzeria and I went in the oven and I got her a fresh slice and I put it in the oven and gave it to her, sat down, she started crying. I said, don't cry, eat. I said, it's not a problem, I don't want you eating out of a garbage. So I came up with the concept, feed people that are hungry. Right now, I think this world is shut. I think there's too much hate, there's too much aggravation, there's too much negativity. Why not put a smile on someone's face?
1: Yeah.
0: That dude sounds like the owner of a pizzeria.
1: 1,000%.
0: For yes. Sure.
1: He put up a handwritten sign inviting anyone that's hungry to come in for a free slice of pizza and water.
0: Good on him.
1: And then after word spread that he was doing that, people from across the country started calling the shop to help pay for meals for others.
0: Oh, that's great. That's great.
1: Which is awesome.
0: Like
1: you can
0: that.
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0: On the way, you see those clever little vanity plates rolling around town.
1: I used to have one that said Kelly K.
0: I always get geeked when the DMV gods give someone like 997D blank X.
1: Oh.
0: And I'm just like, we're so close.
1: So close.
0: So close.
1: So

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3: Advisory remains in place across the region through Friday evening as we see highs in the mid to upper 90s for today, tomorrow, and on Friday. For your Thursday and Friday, we do see some isolated rain chances trying to come back then, but we'll get a better chance of showers and thunderstorms on Saturday. From the Wave News Storm Tracking Team, I'm meteorologist Tawana Andrews.
4: 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That's right. Get into wind beginning at 7 a.m.

0: So we're now living in a world where Wendy is now a model. Wendy being Taylor Swift and Travis Kelce's dog.
1: Big fluffy white dog.
0: Big fluffy white dog named
1: debut.
0: Wendy. Yes, made her debut with Travis in a Tommy Hilfiger Fall 2026 ad campaign. I'm telling you, Travis just needs to understand football's behind him.
1: Yeah, it's cute that he's trying to play.
0: That's right.
1: Because he's got too much else going on.
0: Yeah, I mean, like, if he's going to be a brand ambassador for Tommy Hilfiger, which he does a great job on camera. Like,
1: he
0: is very personable. He is very, like, he knows how to interact.
1: I mean, the assignment on that one is like, hey, wear these clothes. Walk around looking cool, smile,
0: high
1: point
0: five
1: a lot,
0: people.
1: High fist
0: yes.
1: bump people.
0: Walk your dog.
1: Pet your dog.
0: Pet your dog. Yeah. So,
1: and we'll call it a day.
0: Yeah. So that ad.
1: Oh, Tommy Hilfiger is going to like come up in a car and be like, oh, hey, what's that? And then ask you to get in the car. Get in the car.
0: Yeah. Get in the car.
1: That's it.
0: Yeah. And you know what? You can say, hey, Patrick Mahomes and Chiefs, we've had a good run.
1: Hey, you guys got this.
0: You got this. I think you're good. I think I'm transitioning to a new phase of my life now.
1: It's called Mr. Swift.
0: It's called being Mr. Swift. That's exactly right. All right, coming up next, when you see those vanity plates on the road, sometimes you're thinking, oh, okay.
1: Oh, that'd be fun.
0: Or you try to guess their profession.
1: Right, well, I had Kelly Kay on my plate for years.
0: Obviously.
1: It turned out that was kind of a mistake.
0: Yeah, people knew what you did and who you were.
1: Yeah.
0: Yes, exactly.
1: They wanted to stop and have conversations in traffic.
0: Right. So, you know, sometimes those vanity plates share your interests.
1: Right.
0: Or like your, give you your stats, your pedigree, your degrees that you've earned, you know?
1: Sometimes they can be a little sassy.
0: Sometimes they can be sassy.
1: Or interpreted as sassy.
0: And that is where William Hassenpepper comes in. Thankfully, he's a fake person and he works for the DMV.
1: But listen, not on my watch.
0: That's right.
1: That's his mantra.
0: That's right. Phone tap coming up next, 99.7 DJX.

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1: 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So I thought, why not? 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
4: Says, hey, Ben and Kelly, can you call my husband Corey with a phone tap? We've done pranks on each other for as long as we've been married, but I've got an idea I think you could take to the next level.
1: Okay.
4: Thanks so much. Can't wait to hear what you do, Sophie.
1: Okay, so William Hassenpepper, not a real person, just a character we've created, works at the State Motor Vehicle Department. Not going to put up with any sort of vanity license plates that Corey's wife ordered, and he's got to call Corey and let him down.
4: Oh, gotcha.
1: Yeah, welcome to your phone tap.
5: Hello?
0: Hello, is this Corey?
5: Yeah, it is. Who's this?
0: Corey, this is William Hassenpepper at the Motor Vehicle Department. How are you today?
5: I'm fine, thanks. You are from where?
0: The State Motor Vehicle Department, calling you from the Licensing Division about the custom license plates you ordered.
5: Mm. Oh, yeah. No, so that wasn't me, actually. That was my wife. But the car is registered in my name.
0: I see. Let's see. Is that a Sophie then, is it?
5: Yeah. Yeah, she ordered some new plates, the custom ones. The vanity plates, I guess they call them. Yeah.
0: Well, your request was forwarded to me. Now our system is computerized, but any questionable plates get reviewed by me.
5: Okay. So was there a problem?
0: Oh, buddy, I think you know what the problem is.
4: Oh.
5: No, I really don't.
0: So you don't know what she requested on her license plate then?
5: Yeah, I think so.
0: Well, you know, Corey, a lot of people try to order these vanity plates. Oh, they seem innocent. They don't think I wouldn't know what the plates really mean. But they can't pull one over on William Hassenpepper. You think I wouldn't know what she was trying to say with this plate?
5: No, I don't know. Something about pickleball, was that it?
0: Yeah, sure, pickleball.
5: Can you just, what does the license say? Can you tell me?
0: Well, the license she requested was PKLLVR, which I read as pickle lover.
5: No, it's actually about pickleball. We both play pickleball.
0: I bet you do.
5: What? What is that supposed to mean?
0: I've been doing this a long time, Corey. I can tell when somebody's trying to sneak something dirty by us.
5: There's nothing dirty here. What is dirty about pickleball? It's a game.
0: Oh, but the license doesn't say pickleball. It says pickle.
5: Well, I'm sure you would find something dirty about it if she did have ball in there.
0: Well, you're darn tootin' I would.
5: So she just has pickle.
0: And we all know what that means.
5: Yes, yes, we do. I told you, it's short for pickleball. But even if it was about pickles, what is wrong with that? Maybe she just, I don't know, maybe she loves pickles.
0: Pickle lover? So she's a pickle lover, is she? If your wife is the pickle lover, then what's that make you, Corey? I think you are the pickle in that scenario.
5: Oh, my God. Look, hey, I think you've been doing this job too long, and you see something dirty in everything you read. I don't know what your deal is, okay? Can't somebody just love pickleball or pickles?
0: Listen, your wife can love all the pickles she wants to, but she needs to do that pickle loving in the privacy of your home. Oh, I'm not going to let her put that filth on a license plate that children can see. Not on my watch, mister. Whether it's pickles or balls or pickle balls, you tell your pickle-loving wife that she is not going to get her pickle-loving license plate.
5: Is that right?
0: That's right. And if Sophie has any problem with that, she can check with the Ben Davis and Kelly K show, because we're the ones that she reached out to with this phone tap.
5: Hey, what?
0: Hey, Corey. Hey, it's Ben and Kelly. And, yeah.
5: Oh, my God. Are you kidding me right now? Oh, my God. Wow. That is nuts.
1: Listen, pickle lover, not on my watch.
4: That is inappropriate, and I am the inappropriate police. That's not going to fly on my watch.
1: That's right. That's right. Oh, shoot.
4: You keep your pickle to yourself.
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16: advisory remaining in place for today with highs in the upper 90s, but feeling like closer to 105 at times. For tonight, we'll have clear skies, but not cooling down a whole lot, only seeing lows in the 70s. Tomorrow, more of that sunshine and heat will be back in our forecast. From the Wave News Storm Tracking Team, I'm meteorologist Tawana Andrew.
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0: We're already getting a sneak peek at what Coachella, the lineup for Coachella for 2027 is. 99.7 DJX. I know Bonnaroo has already kind of like said, hey, we're going to take a pause on 2027 for festivals. We've got the Bourbon and Beyond and Louder Than Life coming up here in just like this month. So big news there. But Coachella 2027, Dua Lipa, Tame Impala, Fred Again, front runners to headline, which Dua Lipa is interesting because she doesn't have anything current. However, that leads us to believe that there will be new music from Dua Lipa on the way.
1: Ooh.
0: So that would be interesting. So Tame Impala, Dua Lipa, Fred Again, all could be headliners for Coachella 2027. They're thinking maybe it could be like a BTS, maybe a Radiohead, maybe even a Miley Cyrus as the fourth headliner, something like that.
1: So she has new things coming out.
0: She does. And she's just going by Miley, too. So
1: right. Doesn't need her last name anymore.
0: Yep. Dropping the Cyrus, at least for this new body of work that she's doing.
1: Sure.
0: So what is it called? Bass something? Bass?
1: Something like that.
0: Bass Persuades. Bass Persuades is going to be
1: Bass
0: her new album.
1: Persuades.
0: Yeah. So anyways, okay. Miley could be on Coachella 2027. But Tame Impala looks to be, after the year he's had, sure. Yep. I get that.
1: Kevin.
0: That's right. We know that. Thanks to Jenny. Thank you, Jenny, for telling us who Tame Impala is.
1: Yep.
0: His name's Kevin. All right, coming up next, it's Setting the Bar Story, a spotlight you don't typically want to be in.
1: No.
0: But Thomas is.
1: He actually asked, am I going to be on the news?
0: Yeah.

0: I would not describe you as an adrenaline junkie, Kelly.
1: No, I'm more of a couch junkie.
0: That's right.
1: Couch potato.
0: It's 99.7 EJX. Adrenaline junkies, though, looking for that next thrill. They have an urge to do things thrilling.
1: They do things like jump out of planes.
0: That's right. Skydive.
1: And climb mountains.
0: That's right. Thomas didn't want to be on the news, found himself in the spotlight for our Setting the Bar story, though, which is what, Kelly?
1: Well, an example of what not to do, or a situation we hope you don't find yourself in.
0: Right. If you can manage to make it through the day without getting stuck free climbing... That is rock climbing without any sort of harness or rope.
1: That's insanity.
0: On the side of the mountain without gear and having to call 911 when you realized you're stuck.
1: Like, I don't understand that.
0: Doing okay.
1: Why are you, why do you insist on doing it without gear? That
0: Thomas
1: is the most dangerous thing you can do.
0: Is an adrenaline junkie. He needs that thrill in his life.
1: Okay, you can do that, but use ropes. Because how can you know you're not going to get in this exact situation?
0: Well, he found him that on a Mount Yona in Georgia. Got stuck on a ledge. Without,
1: it's just like a straight, just straight up and down.
0: I mean,
1: rock,
0: he just, yeah,
1: jagged
0: ledge. He's just wearing a backpack. He's got shorts and a t-shirt on. He just looks
1: he
0: like
1: looks
0: a normal
1: like
0: guy.
1: He's going to school.
0: Right. He looks like
1: looks
0: he's going to school. Not climbing, not rock climbing. Standing on a tiny little jagged edge, held on with one hand, and then called 911 with the other.
2: 911. What's the location of your emergency?
3: You're on a mountain.
2: You're by the overhang.
3: Yeah, I'm to the south side of it. Swing it to like major lookout spot.
0: Yeah. And then, so they had to get like a drone to locate him. They had a firefighter rappel down the mountain to save him.
4: I don't know if he's a minute away from falling or 2 hours away from falling.
1: Yeah.
4: But I do know that if he falls, it will be catastrophic.
0: Well, yeah.
1: He's not surviving that.
0: He's going to die.
1: Yeah.
4: I have to get him to stand up on one leg to get the harness over one leg, switch feet, get the other leg in, get the harness around his waist.
0: Yeah, I mean,
1: crazy.
0: He had to try to do all that while he's rappelling,
1: right.
0: And while Thomas has nothing.
1: No, nope.
0: He's just suspended over nothing.
1: First of all, there is like footage. It looks like he's kind of like scrolling his phone.

0: he's hanging off the side of a mountain with one hand.
1: I think he's still on the phone with 911
0: but it's like you can kind of see him like open up the screen and he's kind of like all with one hand. It's like, first of all, A, don't drop your phone, buddy.
1: No.
0: And don't let go with your other hand.
1: No.
0: It's like, oh my gosh.
2: He was extremely grateful we were there.
1: Yes, of course he was. But here's the part that's kind of funny. He was asking the 911 operator. He's like, "Hey, can we kind of like, hey, can we just kind of keep this between us?"
0: Exactly.
3: I'm not going on the news or anything, am I?
4: I don't think so. No.
0: Yeah.
3: I don't want my dad to start worrying about me.
1: Yep. Yeah, don't want my dad to start worrying about me.
0: Dad's probably going to worry. He's probably going to be like, what in the world? You're climbing without gear?
1: Listen, I mean, Dad probably knows what Thomas's hobbies are. And probably has given him the talk before.
0: Maybe Dad thinks he's using gear. Like, they're special shoes.
1: I know.
0: And there's, like, the like, chalk stuff. And
1: yes, the chalk stuff.
0: Like
1: and the special shoes.
0: And special shoes. And then, like, ropes. And, like, I don't understand.
1: So, again, setting the bar. If you can manage to make it through the day without getting stuck free climbing on the side of a mountain without gear and then having to call 911 and then pleading with the 911 operator.
0: Let's not tell anybody about this.
1: Hey, you know what? Let's just keep this. Let's just keep this between us.
0: It's insane. Like, the footage of him just dangling off of him.
1: I mean,
0: he's standing. Oh, he's not, like, hanging, but he's standing, holding on with one hand, just kind of scrolling his phone.
1: Hey, can we just go ahead and keep this between us?
0: Turns out, I don't know how to get off this mountain. If you could provide some assistance
1: with
0: a helicopter.
1: Yeah, that'd be great.
0: That'd be super duper. And the next question I'm wondering is, like, does this cost anything to have you guys come rescue me?
1: Hopefully that's just a service that firefighters provide.
0: We're going to work that out.
1: Yeah. So that's your setting the bar story.
0: Oh, my goodness.
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1: Hey, good news. 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
0: Mm.
1: If you're single and you're listening, or maybe you're going through a divorce or whatever, and you're thinking, there's no hope for me. Well, know that there's hope for you. 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People who find people but don't get a name or number but have a connection. Somehow, at least one person thinks there's a connection.
0: It's a common thread. We all need love.
1: Yes.
0: We want to find our person.
1: It's misconnections. 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
5: 502 traffic.
6: Halfway there, Louisville. We're starting off with a slow spot here on the westbound lanes at the Water's Inn, trying to get over to I-65. There are ramps to I-65 have activity, I believe, on the left shoulder. You're getting through here, but you'll need to be careful because there's a lot of work for this crash. 65, a little sluggish northbound toward Crittenden Drive as you get in toward the 65 Central Corridor. Lane restrictions. Now, southbound I-65 down to the Snyder's. Got a stall on the right shoulder. Snyder eastbound past I-65. A stall here to the side, too. I'm Libby Kay with 502 Traffic.
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21: Advisory remains in place for today with highs in the upper 90s with that heat index between 100 and 105 for the afternoon. For tonight, clear skies as temperatures fall down into the 70s. Tomorrow, still sunny and hot with highs approaching 100 degrees. From the Wave News Storm Tracking Team, I'm meteorologist Tawana Andrew.
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0: Ben and Kelly. Good morning, 99.7 DJX. Sometimes you have a chance encounter with someone, you think there's a spark, maybe a little like wink, a glimmer in the eye, love maybe on the horizon, but you don't get a name, number, any way to connect with them. What do you do?
1: Well, you got to go back to mom's basement, do a little typey, send it off to the internet. We find it and shine a spotlight on it.
2: When you strike out in real life, you can always try
1: Craigslist Missed Connection. Ladies first.
0: Sure.
1: You helped me cram 50 balloons into a Ford Focus.
0: Oh, all right.
1: This is fun. Woman for man. To the cute short guy with the adorable dad bod and actual social skills, I was the human statue surrounded by Mylar. LOL.
0: Okay.
1: I was in the parking lot the other day trying to shove 50 giant inflatable birthday balloons into my tiny Ford Focus.
0: What a sight.
1: A neon monster was eating my hatchback.
0: Oh.
1: I was trapped, sweaty, and actively rethinking every choice I'd ever made.
0: Oh, no.
1: Well, you walked over.
0: Mm.
1: You were cute.
0: Mm.
1: Short. Mm. Had a little belly that was charming. And you asked if I needed help. Instead of saying yes, thank you, I let out a high-pitched snort giggle. Okay.
0: Wild.
1: You rolled up your sleeves, cracked jokes about the sheer absurdity of the situation while fighting the wind.
0: Okay, I bet that was a sight.
1: Together, we forcefully jammed the last balloon in. I got in, and you slammed the door.
0: Ah, success!
1: Yeah. Well, then my central nervous system completely shut down.
0: Mm.
1: Instead of asking your name, offering a high five, or acting like a member of civilized society.
0: Right.
1: I just stood there.
0: Mm.
1: I locked eyes with you. I smiled.
0: Oh.
1: I did not blink. I just stood there. You looked through the glass at the driver's seat, which was entirely swallowed by a wall of pink balloon, and asked, "Hey, how are you even going to drive?"
0: Sure.
1: It's a valid question.
0: Right.
1: My brain sent the signal to speak, but my mouth just kept doing the silent, unblinking serial killer smile.
0: Just... Hi.
1: The silence stretched for what felt like 4 years. You finally said, "Welp, bye."
0: I guess this is where it ends.
1: Okay. Backed away slowly.
0: All right.
1: I just kept smiling and think I even gave you a tiny, rigid queen wave as you turned around.
0: How awkward. See ya.
1: Wow. I drove home with balloons aggressively pressed against my face, crying, laughing at my own uselessness. I've been mortified for days.
0: Sure.
1: I promise I actually possess a vocabulary, wit, and charm when I'm not experiencing a full body panic attack.
0: Okay.
1: If you see this and aren't actively filing a restraining order, let's grab a drink. I'll even let you drive since I'm clearly banned from operating heavy machinery.
0: Well, that's cute.
1: Isn't that cute?
0: I feel like there's potential there.
1: He was helpful. She just was too nervous.
0: She just got nervous. If you're listening, listen, she feels some sort of way about you.
1: Yeah.
0: All right, it's
1: Craigslist Missed Connections.
0: All right, this is Man for Woman. I am the human missile that cracked your bumper and my forehead.
1: Oh. Ouchie.
0: You were the angel face, dark skin, dark hair, and recently compromised rear bumper. Hi there. I'm the 40-year-old toddler who shouldn't be allowed on motorized two-wheeled vehicles. Hear me out.
1: Okay.
0: I was trying to do the responsible thing the other night. I had a few too many at the bar, decided against driving my car.
1: Yeah.
0: Hopped on one of those electric scooters to glide gracefully home. Why, I made it almost all the way to our neighboring apartment complexes when your parked car aggressively jumped out of nowhere and attacked me.
1: Oh, no.
0: I plowed directly into the back of your bumper.
1: Yeah.
0: It was a flawless victory for your car.
1: Oh, great.
0: I managed to crack your bumper in my own face at the exact same time. Bloody, bruised, and deeply humbled, I abandoned the scooter and limped the rest of the way home. See, now here a couple days later, I had forgotten about everything. Saw you outside. You were standing next to your car talking to an insurance adjuster about the mysterious crack in your bumper. No idea how that happened, LOL.
1: Oh, no. Oh, no.
0: But that's when I saw you. You, without a doubt, the most breathtaking, beautiful lady I'd ever laid eyes on.
1: This has zero chance.
0: You have the face of an absolute angel. My immediate smooth instinct was to walk over, point to the massive scabby scrape on my forehead, admit what happened, and confess my love.
1: Oh, wow. So he was going to try to do the right thing.
0: Instead.
1: Oh, no.
0: I just stood there in complete unblinking silence.
1: What is with the no blinking in this episode?
0: I don't know. A grown man's statue staring at you from across the asphalt while you discussed claims.
1: Oh, no.
0: How does a guy tell a lady of his dreams that he is the exact reason she has to pay a deductible while simultaneously asking her out?
1: That's not going to happen,
0: dude. That's where we're here.
1: Yeah, nope.
0: Don't call the police on me, please.
1: Mm.
0: I owe you a new bumper, an apology, and at least 3 premium cocktails to make up for the headache.
1: But then don't operate any sort of motorized vehicle.
0: Listen,
1: scooter.
0: If you're willing to date the guy who single-handedly lowered your car's resale value,
1: oh,
0: let me know.
1: That is not happening. Also, but he should probably hope that there's no nearby doorbell cameras
0: camera,
1: that capture
0: right.
1: that. Because he might be getting
3: he's
1: a call.
3: Like walking by. I don't know how
1: a
3: that happened.
1: Different kind of call.
3: Anyways.
1: Oh, that sucks, lady. Sorry about that.
3: Yeah.
1: Hey,
3: yeah.
1: Why don't I take you out for a drink
3: a nice,
1: and make you feel better about
3: make
1: the
3: you feel
1: situation.
3: Better about it. Yeah.
0: So whether you're looking for the gentleman who helped cram 50 balloons into your Ford Focus.
1: He was a nice guy. It's too bad you were paralyzed.
0: Yeah.
1: With
0: or
1: just fear.
0: Or the lady whose bumper you cracked with your forehead.
1: Ooh.
0: It could be one thing, and that is Craigslist missed connection.
1: I'm not feeling confident about these becoming a love match. I don't know.
0: You know, I think the first one
1: but we gotta
0: has,
1: try.
0: Has potential.
1: I mean,
0: the balloons
1: maybe,
0: have potential.
1: If she finds her words,
0: maybe.
1: Yes, maybe.
0: All right, it's 99.7 DJX.

0: a friend for over a year.
1: But you say he just a friend.
0: I know. But wait.
1: Oh, baby.
0: There's more. Okay. That is coming up here in about 15 minutes on 99.7 DJX.

0: things that I've got.
1: It's Ben and Kelly. Good morning, 99.7 DJX. Feel good stories, do them every hour. Kelly K.
2: So this is exciting. First of all, you're living to be 101 years old.
1: Wow.
2: Jimmy reached that milestone. He's
1: Jimmy!
2: A World War II veteran in California. Decided to celebrate in a pretty big way by going skydiving.
1: Oh, okay.
2: And he jumped with his son Mark and grandson Santiago. Here he is with his family talking about it.
3: It's fantastic. Yeah. He's going to continue living his life to the fullest till the end.
4: They didn't believe it, to be honest. I mean, who would jump out of a normal plane?
1: That's right.
2: Yes.
5: Doctors say it's okay?
4: No.
1: No, of course not.
4: You can't tell him anything.
2: No.
4: He's going to do it no matter what.
6: To love, to hug, and to kiss. That's all I say.
1: Wow.
2: Yep, that's all. That's all his advice. Respect, love, hug, and kiss.
1: Okay.
2: Because without that, there's a lot of hate going on.
1: Mm.
2: And he's not done yet. He says he wants to go back for a third skydive for his 102nd birthday.
1: Okay.
2: If the Lord says, he says.
1: All right.
2: If the Lord deems me worthy to stay here until I'm 102, I'll go do it again.
1: Yeah, I remember there was a time when I was like, yeah, skydiving might be kind of fun. But then my wife was like, yeah, you have kids now. That's not happening.
2: Exactly.
1: I was like,
2: yep.
1: Okay, fair enough.
2: Yep. Your life is no longer just about you.
1: Yep.
2: Yep. You can see his story. We'll tweet it on X at Ben and Kelly Show.
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1: So there's a specific detail in our group thing.

0: therapy that's making it especially complicated. Look, Jason's only been dating his girlfriend a few months. So obviously in those first few months, you're figuring things out.
1: Right.
0: You're learning about each other.
1: Yes.
0: You're deciding, is this a keeper or not?
1: Right.
0: You're still kind of like dipping your toe in and
1: yes.
0: all that stuff. So yeah, he's kind of like, hey, is this a red flag?
1: Well, we tend to be the red flag police.
0: That
1: many
0: group
1: times.
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4: Advisory remains in place across the region through Friday evening as we see highs in the mid to upper 90s for today, tomorrow, and on Friday. For your Thursday and Friday, we do see some isolated rain chances trying to come back then, but we'll get a better chance of showers and thunderstorms on Saturday. From the Wave News Storm Tracking Team, I'm meteorologist Tawana Andrew.
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0: Bruh, we're cooked. Literally. It's 99.7 DJX heat wave. Hottest temperatures of the year in September. Welcome to it. It's one of those things where everybody from the furnace heating and air conditioning people are saying,
1: always check your air filters, make sure they're clean.
2: Yes, that is so important for your AC to work correctly.
0: Check your air filters.
2: Check your air filters.
0: What else?
1: Make sure you pull your shades, things of that nature.
0: Okay.
2: Yeah, pull your shades.
0: Pull your shades. Keep it dark inside.
2: Yeah, it'll be cooler
0: in
2: there.
0: What else?
1: Just try to keep the light outside.
0: Keep the light outside. Keep it outside.
2: Shades will help with that.
0: Shades.
2: That's good advice.
0: And when it's hot like this. By the way, if JCPS is canceled, like all outdoor, like after school activities, practices, games, things like that today and tomorrow.
2: That's too dangerous to be out there.
0: I was
2: going to
0: say, if you're not JCPS, if you're in a different school district, just check, because that's probably the case for you too. But I, of course, look and see, it's these times when people are like, hey, thermostat should be at like 78, 80.
2: I'm sorry. Unless you're 90 years old, no one can survive like that.
0: Yeah.
2: One can survive.
0: Who do they think I thought I was doing good at 75.
2: Oh, that is really
0: that's hot
2: impressive
0: for me.
2: Because you're Igloo Boy. You need it incessantly cold at, like, what, 68?
0: I am a 68 when we sleep.
2: I'll agree with that, but during the day, I'm a 72.
0: Every now and then during the day.
2: If it's 71, I'm like, oh, it's chilly in here.
0: Nah, you know, every now and then during the day, we just crank it to 68. Just give it that little Arctic blast and then crank it back up and let it run normal.
2: Aren't you also the guy, though, that delays as long as possible before you even turn it on for the first time in the season?
0: Kelly, that used to be me.
2: Oh.
0: That used to be me. I used to try to get through all of March and not until April do we start testing the old AC out. Now I'm just like, I just want to be comfortable. Oh. So whatever.
2: When you get to your advanced age,
0: I relax.
2: That's when I don't care.
0: You know, I mean, it's some hills that you used to die on.
2: Yeah.
0: You think, you know what? Not worth dying on this hill. Yeah, like you know, you're like, you know what? I don't know why this was such a big deal to me.
2: Listen,
0: before.
2: I've worked all this time.
0: That's right.
2: And gotten to this point in my life to sit here and suffer any longer to save a few dollars.
0: That's right. And look, yes, Jarbo's may know me by my first name.
2: Oh, yeah. You're probably problem child number one.
0: They're like,
2: dude, we keep telling you, you're making your system work too hard.
0: Yes, they understand that.
2: Oh, okay.
0: Like, I'm keeping them in business.
2: Yeah. They are Ben-proofing your system for
0: That's
2: you.
0: That's right. That's right.
2: Okay.
0: So, yeah, doctors are saying, hey, just make sure you're drinking water about every 15, 20 minutes if you're outside.
2: Alexis, I am not a lizard. 67 to 69 all throughout the year. I have a borderline panic attack when my thermostat hits 70.
0: I'm telling you, Alexis, I used to be you. I used to be you. And so
2: I'm not a lizard.
0: I'm telling you, my in-laws, I love them. They keep their house like they are very conscious of where their house is.
2: Yeah.
0: And so they have their house like around 80 or, you know, especially when it gets to be hot like this, it's up there. And it is like, wow. And
2: listen, elderly people get cold.
0: Well, they're not elderly.
2: Oh.
0: they're not elderly.
2: Well, my parents are kind of. My mom still gets like she gets hot. So she needs it cooler.
0: Yeah, I'm not talking about my in-laws, my wife's parents. I'm talking about like my brother and sister-in-law.
2: Oh, your brother and sister-in-law. Yeah, they're not elderly.
0: Yeah, no.
2: Okay.
0: No.
2: Yeah.
0: So, anyways, heat is going to be a thing, and it's going to be hot, and it looks like it's going to be like the 90s. Upper 90s, near 100 for the next week.
2: T's and P's to all the heating and cooling companies out there. We know you guys are going to be working.
0: No, they love it.
2: So,
0: are you kidding me?
2: This is
0: their go time.
2: This is their season.
0: This is
2: their go-to season.
0: This is their Super Bowl. They're like, hey.
2: We're ready.
0: That's right.
2: We're ready.
0: You don't know how to clean your air filter? Don't worry. Just pay us to come out and we'll do it for you.
2: Yeah. Okay.
0: All right. Hey, coming up next, old Jason. Oh, Jason. Jason. I will say, Jason said, sorry for the word vomit here.
2: There's a lot. He takes a little bit.
0: He gets into it. He gets into the weeds a little bit.
2: Yeah.
0: But you know what? That's fine. He's emotional. He obviously is excited about this relationship.
2: Right. But there is obviously something I think that we would all have a caution flag up about it.
0: Maybe. I don't know.
2: Okay.
0: I don't know.
2: All right.
0: I'm just a man over here.
2: Okay. So we're going to need you to put yourself in Jason's shoes and your wife in the situation.
0: Oh,
2: and then we're going to need you to analyze it.
0: I'll be like, shut that down.
2: Okay, then.
0: So anyways, but that's not me right now.
2: Oh, okay. Let's get in the weeds with Jason.
0: All right, fine. Give me 3 minutes and 10 seconds, okay?
2: Okay. Won't take long because songs are really short nowadays.
0: That's right. Coming up next, 99.7 DJX.

0: So our listener, Jason, found out his new girlfriend been writing to another guy. She says is just a friend, and this has been going on for over a year. There's more. It's group therapy.
1: 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It's group therapy on 99.7 DJX.
2: Hey, Ben and Kelly, buckle up.
0: Buckle up, he says.
2: I got a long one.
0: Wow, I feel like that's something we would have said.
2: LOL.
0: All right.
2: So I've been dating my girlfriend for a few months.
0: Okay.
2: She's great. Mm-hmm. And until now, I haven't had any reason not to trust her.
0: Okay.
2: But I just found out that she's been writing letters to a guy who is currently in jail.
0: Okay.
2: I happened to see her writing a letter and ask what she's doing, and she's completely honest with me. She showed me the letter, explained that she used to work with this guy, and apparently he fell on hard times, mm-hmm. got into some trouble, mm-hmm. ended up in jail. Mm. She's felt bad for him and has been writing him once a month for about a year.
0: Oh.
2: Now, I can respect that she's trying to be kind to someone who's having a rough time.
0: Right.
2: I don't think she's doing anything wrong, per se.
0: Okay.
2: And from what I've seen, the letters aren't romantic or anything like that.
0: Mm.
2: But I still don't love the idea of my girlfriend having this ongoing relationship with another guy who's sitting in jail. And what exactly is Mr. Jail Guy thing thinking? She's been consistently writing him for a year. He's sitting in jail, getting a personal letter from a woman he used to work with every single month. Is there a chance he thinks that something more is to it? And what happens when he gets out?
0: Okay.
2: I don't really think he'll get released and immediately show up at my girlfriend's house because he thinks she was his special person while he was locked up. But I also don't want to find out 6 months from now that this guy has somehow become a major part of our lives.
0: Oh.
2: I told my girlfriend, I think the whole thing is a little weird.
0: Yeah.
2: She basically said, why? I'm just being nice to someone who needs a friend.
0: Okay.
2: And now, I don't want to tell her she has to stop because I don't want to be that guy.
0: Mm-hmm.
2: But I'm also thinking if the roles were reversed and I was writing to a woman in prison every month, my girlfriend probably wouldn't be thrilled about that either. So where's the line? Would you just say, I'm not comfortable with this and I need you to stop? Mm-hmm. Or would you just trust them and stay out of it? Mm-hmm. Would you ask to see all of the letters? Or am I completely insane? Listen, I don't really want to break up with her over this, but I also don't want to be further into this relationship going, remember that guy you used to write in prison? Why is he sitting in our driveway?
0: Oh, my gosh.
2: So, well, anyway, sorry for the word vomit, but thank you for any help or insight.
0: I like the way this guy writes.
2: I know. He's literally giving his entire thought process.
0: Stream of conscious.
2: Yes, right here.
0: He's just like, blah.
2: What is Mr. Jail Guy thinking?
0: Here is what's happening in my brain right now.
2: Right.
0: Okay, optics. So sure, she's new, so you don't know her so well,
2: right,
0: that you can say, okay, I trust this, because I know you. But at the same time, I get what he's saying when he's like, she just wants to be a friend to someone who obviously doesn't have anybody.
2: Right, but is he interpreting it as something else? I understand why he's hesitating at that, but at least she's not like, I don't know if it's better or worse that she's not, that she knows this person, that she's not like writing a stranger.
0: Yeah, right. It's not like a stranger pen pal.
2: Right.
0: It is someone that
2: people do that too.
0: She knows.
2: Right. And just feels bad for and is just trying to like give him a little encouragement.
0: Like, hey, you're doing okay. Like, what do these letters say?
2: Says not romantic.
0: Right,
2: so.
0: I know, but I'm so curious as to what they say. I wonder if she's just like almost like a pen pal just saying, hey, this is what's happening.
2: Well, Melanie is kind of agreeing with his fear. Absolutely not. He's going to totally show up when he gets out of jail. She needs to stop.
0: But then how do you, he doesn't want to be that guy who's like, hey, I'm the guy in your life now.
2: But and have you thought about that maybe he might be interpreting this as signals and might be thinking you might be, I don't know, waiting for him when he gets out? Have you thought about that? I know you don't intend for that.
0: Right.
2: But maybe I'm a guy and I'm just wondering if this chick keeps writing me.
0: Can you put your guy hat on And
2: that's what I'm thinking that he needs to like convey it to her. Like, hey, I'm a guy and I'm just thinking about what he might be thinking. I know your intention is pure and
0: sweet. Right.
2: But maybe his interpretation of this might be a little skewed. That's why I'm worried.
0: Andrea brings up a good point. Is that her personality? And everyday life, she's just a sweetheart and nice to everybody. And I wouldn't worry about it if that were the case.
2: It could be. And I think that's probably where her intention is and why he shouldn't be as concerned about that. He's just kind of concerned, I don't know this guy in jail. And again, might have a valid concern of when he gets out, is he going to show up thinking, oh, we've had this thing with letters?
0: I'm just going to toss this out here because, you know, you're always going to get a no unless you ask, right?
2: Okay.
0: Anybody want to admit that they've been to jail and
2: got
0: corresponded
2: letters
0: with someone on the outside?
2: And what did that mean to you?
0: Yes. 502-795-1997.
2: And did you show up in a driveway?
0: That's right.
2: And how'd that work out?
0: Or if you want to call us collect from jail.
2: Yes, we're workshopping all these possibilities and how this might play out.
0: Right. Our number again, 502-795-1997. I don't know if they still do the one collect call thing.
2: We used to get those quite a bit.
0: I used to get those a lot. Yeah, for sure. All right, so we'll do that coming up on 997 DJX Group Therapy.

0: All right, so we're going to jail for this group therapy. 9970JX. Jason's girlfriend has been communicating with a guy who she used to work with who found himself in jail, and she's writing letters once a month. He's only dated her a few months, and so
1: she's been doing this for about a year.
0: Yeah, and he's like, there's something about this that I don't like.
1: Right. They're not romantic letters, but he's just a little concerned about how he might, the guy in jail, could be interpreting these letters as in maybe she's holding out and waiting for him to get out, and then he's going to show up in the driveway, and he's all like, I don't want that to happen.
0: Now, I have some bad news. I did throw the line out there and ask if anybody is currently in jail, wants to send us a collect call and give us their perspective. Or
1: on getting letters.
0: Right. Mm-hmm. Or someone who was a former person in jail and could weigh in on that. We did not get that. Mm. But we did get someone who was a corrections officer.
1: Yeah.
0: And said,
1: I've seen this before, yes. Mm-hmm. And they, you know, like letters from females. It keeps them company.
0: Yeah, and says, I'll let you use your imagination.
1: Right.
0: But she should probably cut jail boy off.
1: Okay. Now, there are a couple of questions people are asking. First of all, what did he do?
0: Yeah, don't know.
1: And does he write back?
0: That's a good question. Like, if she is not telling him or showing him letters that he's writing back, then that would be
1: a red flag for sure. But I feel like also if he were, Jason would include that.
0: Yeah, I would say so, too. So here's what I would suggest maybe if you're Jason. Like, hey, like, tell your buddy about me. So, like, his girlfriend is like, oh, Jason and I went to a farmer's market the other day. It was lovely.
1: Yes, she needs to be including in her tidbits about her life that she's dating someone. Just, like, letting him know
0: that
1: there's no romantic possibility here.
0: Right,
1: I am taken. Yes, but I'm just trying to, like, you know, give you encouragement.
0: Now, there are others that are like, look, as a person who has had friends in this prison system.
1: Yeah.
0: I can say this. They all said that letters from the outside make them feel like someone outside cares. And to be fair, Jason said that's what his girlfriend is saying.
1: Yeah.
0: That's why she does it.
1: Yeah.
0: This person goes on and says, prisoners are treated subhuman, so hearing from the outside helps them stay focused to do better. And unless the letters get romantic and she starts hiding them, I think she's just being a friend.
1: That's a really good perspective.
0: I mean, I want to think that that's all it is.
1: Yes, and it sounds like in her mind, that's all that is.
0: Yeah.
1: But I think as long as she is, like, just sharing about her life, too, and being open and honest about the fact she's in a relationship so that this guy does not get any sort of inkling that she might be, you know, romantic and thinking when he gets out they can be a couple.
0: Maybe ask if you can add a sentence or two to the letters. Like, Jason goes,
1: hi, dude, my name is Jason, and I am now dating my girlfriend, and I would appreciate if you don't show up in the driveway when you get out.
0: It's just like, hey, you know, is jail like a show on, like, CSI? Like, what's the, like, I don't know, just, like, ask him questions.
1: I don't think Jason contributes to the letters.
0: I don't know. I'm just.
1: I think, no.
0: I have a lot of questions, but like, maybe Jason would say something like, hey, you know, they're treating you well in
1: hey,
0: there.
1: Hey, bud, keep your head up.
0: I don't know. Maybe there's a thing.
1: Okay. But I think as long as, you know, he talks to her about it and she mm-hmm. is sharing that she's in a relationship, I think that will squash any concerns he has about how the guy in jail might be interpreting the letters.
0: I will say a lot of people are saying this is probably a no-go. She needs to probably cut him off. I'm just saying this is what the peanut gallery is saying.
1: Mm. I think
0: it is too.
1: Especially
0: but,
1: since she knows this guy. It's not like a random stranger she decided to write letters to. Which also I don't think is a bad thing either. Because again, what our listener said that you know they really need those letters to hang on and keep being encouraged.

0: to do better.
1: Now, if she's putting a little spritz of perfume on before she signs them and
0: probably
1: puts them, that's
0: crossing
1: probably
0: a line.
1: Over the line. Yeah, exactly.
0: Also, we're not getting into the area where she is like going to write a letter to someone who's notorious in jail and enamored and wants to marry them.
1: No.
0: That happens sometimes, too. I think she's just genuinely a nice person trying to help out a former friend.
1: All right.
0: Just keep them encouraged. And that's a sweet
1: Jason,
0: quality.
1: Jason, do with what you will. Please keep us posted.
0: Right. Yes. And I would encourage her, like, hey, are you sharing that you're in a relationship?
1: Yeah. Yeah. Hey, tell them about me.
0: Yes.
1: Hey, tell them about me. Look at what I can do. No, I can juggle.
0: Look at
1: my muscles.
0: I'm talking.
1: I can throw a football. Look at this.
0: Oh, wow.
1: All right.
0: We're doing so well.
1: Good luck. Like I said, keep us posted. That is group therapy.
2: Coming up on the Ben Davis and Kelly K Show.
1: I guess we should do this, right?
0: Probably should. It's that time of the morning.
1: Time in the morning for some dude knowledge.
0: Yeah,
1: four pack of tickets to Nightmare Forest opening September 19th. Louisville's longest running outdoor haunted attraction. Not one haunted house, but several scattered through the trees just on a single ticket. But you're not getting one single ticket, you're getting four.
0: Spooky season.
1: Yes. We're on the cusp of it. So, yeah, 502-795-1997. If you want to play, we'll do it next.
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3: Plan for I-71 delays heavy northbound ones trying to get up in toward Buckner. Crash just before LaGrange Road. Now has one left lane squeezing by, but all lanes were stopped. And looks like some southbound heavy onlooker slowdowns, too. So LaGrange Road does look like it's a little heavier right now. Ballardsville Road may serve you even better, honestly. Waterston westbound ramp to southbound I-65. Tractor trailer accident cleanup continues. I think you're getting by here very slowly on the right side. I'm Libby Kay with 502 traffic.
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0: 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Let's do Dude Knowledge. Say hi to Jamie calling us from Jeffersonville. Hi, Jamie.
1: Hi, Jamie.
2: Hi, guys.
0: Hi. You've got a helper in the car, right?
2: I do. One of my littles. Her name is Aiden.
0: Oh, hi Aiden. Aiden.
2: Going to school late today.
0: You know what? It's all right.
1: It's all good.
0: It's all good. It's all good. All right. Jamie is 5'3", has blonde hair, obviously has kids, drives a police car, a.k.a. an Explorer.
1: Awesome.
0: I know.
1: Which, I mean, doesn't have the lights.
0: No, doesn't have the lights, but I'm telling you, every Explorer on the road, I have to like do
1: Could
0: a double
1: be a
0: take.
1: Possible undercover yes. police car, yes.
0: Yes. Jamie, you're not
2: I'm
0: an under-
2: about getting the light.
0: I was going to say, you're not an undercover police officer, are you?
2: No.
0: Okay. Dude Knowledge. This is where all these questions are questions guys typically would know.
1: Yeah.
0: We'll see how well you do. You all ready?
2: Right. Yeah, I'm ready.
0: All right, here we go. Question number one. In soccer or football, what specific rule dictates that an attacking player cannot be closer to the opponent's goal line than both the ball and the second-to-last defender at the exact moment the ball is passed to them?
2: Mm-hmm. Can we get a pass?
0: I'll give you...
2: Can I get into question?
0: I tell you what, I'll give you...
2: I just started watching Ted Lasso.
0: Okay,
1: you can tag
0: listen,
1: me in.
0: Listen. I can give you also multiple choice if you want.
1: Oh.
0: If you just... quit yapping for a second.
1: Okay.
0: Is it A, offsides, B, holding, or C, illegal advancement?
2: I'm gonna say A.
0: Offsides is correct. Yes, offsides.
1: Yay.
0: We all learned about offsides during the World Cup this summer.
1: Yes, we did.
0: Yes. Okay, next question. Dude Knowledge. Typically, where is the car's cabin air filter located?
2: Oh my god. Oh, I know all the other questions.
0: Sure you do.
1: You can tag me in. You can tag me in.
2: Yeah, Kelly, tapping you in.
1: Glove box.
0: Glove box is typically correct, yes.
1: I know that because I changed my own thanks to a YouTube tutorial.
0: That's right. That's right. Cleans the air blowing through the AC vents. It's right there, usually behind your glove box. So accessible there. All right, next question. Dude Knowledge. What is the specific purpose of the adjustable clutch setting on a power drill? That numbered ring that's on the power drill. What is the purpose of that?
2: To change out the drill bits, maybe?
1: Yeah.
2: Change out the drill bits. I do this a lot.
1: Or to make it reverse. Is it reverse?
2: Ben, what do you say? Final answer.
0: Oh, sorry.
1: That's right.
0: I was premature on the button there. Sorry for assuming that was your answer when you gave an answer.
2: I'm over here spitballing, talking out loud.
1: She's workshopping the
2: can
1: answer.
2: Can I get a football question?
1: What's a football question? She's requesting a certain category.
0: It adjusts the torque. Is that what you meant to say?
1: Oh,
0: it adjusts the torque.
1: Totally.
0: The torque.
2: The torque, the bits, it's all of it.
1: It adjusts all of it.
0: It doesn't change the bits,
1: adjuster.
0: Though. No, it adjusts. It definitely adjusts the torque.
1: Whatever.
0: It's all right.
2: I'm feeling really bad about myself right now. I usually know all these.
0: Well, so far you're doing great. All right.
1: Listen, do you have a football question in there?
0: Next question, Dude Knowledge. This is also a multiple choice. Okay. I'm practically giving this to you on a silver platter.
1: Okay.
0: What is the primary function of a styptic powder or styptic pencil in traditional men's shaving kit? Is it?
2: I know this
0: because
2: I'm a hairstylist.
0: Oh, see, what is it?
2: To stop the bleeding.
0: Yep, you got it.
2: To coagulate the blood.
0: Yeah.
1: That's the kind of excitement we love.
0: Kelly was clueless, so
1: I had no idea. I never heard of that before.
0: Yeah, you're rolling in. All right, last question. Here we go. In construction, what is the standard distance between the centers of two wall studs in home framing?
2: 18 inches, right? 16 to 18 inches. 16 to 18.
0: Well, which is it? 16 or 18?
2: 16.
0: 16. Yeah!
3: Nice!
0: 16!
1: I was going to say six inches.
0: No, so 6 inches is definitely not the right amount of space for wall studs.

0: Let's go!
1: I always loved using the stud finder and then pointing it on myself and going, hey.
0: Oh,
1: yeah. All right, Jamie, Aiden, congratulations. Woo! You're big winners this morning. Yay!
2: Thank you.
1: Have a great day at school.
2: Thank you.
1: You're welcome.
0: Don't hang up, though.
1: Yeah, don't hang up. Hang tight. Hang tight. We're going to get more information from you.
2: Guys.
1: All right. There it is. Dude knowledge. Look at that.
0: Okay, but no football questions.
1: Well.
0: She was ready.
1: Football. We had football questions.
0: No, it's not the same.
1: What do you mean it's not the same?
0: American football.
1: Yes, I know.
0: American football is a different game.
1: I get crap on every single question that I do for dude knowledge.
0: She's like, I know football.
1: All right, there you go. Dude knowledge on 99.7 DJX. Still to come, we work with animals over here. And a feel-good story coming up.

0: All right, it's Ben and Kelly, 9970JX. Coming up next, we got a feel-good story for you.
1: Yeah, this is a really sweet gesture from a pizza shop that ended up spreading across the country.
0: Oh, that's kind of cool.
1: Yeah.
0: And by the way, we are going to have more of those Nightmare Forest tickets. I know it's weird when it's like 100 degrees out that we're already talking about like Nightmare Forest.
1: Yes,
0: but
1: spooky season.
0: Yes, know that it doesn't start until the 19th. We're just getting you in early on
1: okay.
0: it. All right? So
1: all
0: just
1: right.
0: getting you the hook up on it early. Those four passes for Nightmare Forest. So we've got more chances for you to win those tomorrow and on Friday. So an opportunity for you to experience some of that, which is always fun, you know, taking the crew down to Nightmare Forest there. So yeah, that is still to come this week on 99.7 DJX.

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1: So this is a really sweet story sparked by the owner of a pizza shop in the Bronx. Daniel mm-hmm. Romano owns Di Romano's Pizza. Saw a woman eating out of the trash and decided to invite her in to have a free slice of pizza.
2: It's fantastic.
3: I grabbed her by the hand and I led her to the pizzeria and I went in the oven and I got her a fresh slice and I put it in the oven and gave it to her. Sat down, she started crying. I said, "Don't cry, eat." This is not a problem. I don't want you eating out of a garbage. So I came up with the concept, feed people that are hungry. Right now, I think this world is shut. I think there's too much hate, there's too much aggravation, there's too much negativity. Why not put a smile on someone's face?
1: Mm. Yeah. So after she had her slice, he put up a handwritten sign inviting anyone that's hungry to come in for a free slice of pizza and water.
4: Wow.
1: And so word spread he was doing this. People from across the country started calling the shop to help pay for meals for others.
4: Oh, that's cool.
1: Like understanding that he's giving up
4: his product, money and product
1: to do this mm-hmm. and didn't want his, you know, business to kind of be hurt with his kindness. So they're offering to pay for him to keep doing this. How
4: good
1: great
4: is
1: that?
4: Good on him.
1: You can see the full story online at WDJ. JX.com.
4: I mean, that guy sounds like he owns a pizzeria.
1: 100%.
4: He sounds like
1: My name's Daniel from the Bronx.
4: That's right. That's right.
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1: Oh, figuratively speaking.
4: Right.
1: Yeah.
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4: Wait. Am I that for you? 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
1: Let's air it out.
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16: Ben and Kelly in the morning. Louisville weather.
17: A heat advisory remaining in place for today with highs in the upper 90s, but feeling like closer to 105 at times. For tonight, we'll have clear skies, but not cooling down a whole lot, only seeing lows in the 70s. Tomorrow, more of that sunshine and heat will be back in our forecast. From the Wave News Storm Tracking Team, I'm meteorologist Tawana Andrew.
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0: hot. It's 99.7 DJX, heat advisory again, highs in the hundreds, near 100. It's going to feel like 105, 106 degrees.
1: It'll melt your face.
0: It's going to melt your face.
1: As soon as you walk outside.
0: It's 99.7 DJX. Was I crazy to go for a run yesterday afternoon at around 5 o'clock? Yes.
1: That was dumb.
0: That answer is yes.
1: Don't do that.
0: Yeah, I was hot. And all the heating and air conditioning companies are all like, bring it. This is our time.
1: They are ready to
0: this
1: go.
0: This is our Super Bowl! some tips?
2: Always check your air filters. Make sure they're clean.
1: Yeah, check those air filters.
0: I love
1: you gotta get, listen, if you don't do that on a regular basis, then you're not doing your system any good.
0: I'm telling you, he's
1: a perfect spokesperson.
0: He sounds like a good old boy.
1: Yes.
2: Make sure you pull your shades, things of that nature.
1: Yeah.
0: Pull
1: the shades.
0: Make sure
1: keep
0: shades
1: the light
0: are pulled.
1: Out.
0: Yeah,
1: keep
0: well,
1: the dark inside. It'll be cooler.
0: Well, he rules of three, so he's like, yeah. You know, make sure your air filter's clean, pull the shades, and he's trying to think of that third one.
2: Just try to keep the light outside.
1: Yeah, I'll refer you back to number two.
0: Refer back to number two.
1: Pull the shades to keep that light outside. That's how you do that. Yeah.
0: Yeah, most outdoor activities are canceled if you have school kids. Just know that today and tomorrow. And doctors saying you got to, like, drink water every 15 minutes if you got to be outside. I mean, people who are in construction and paving.
1: Yeah.
0: Like, these are the
1: roofers,
0: days that is just brutal.
1: If you're doing a roof today,
0: yep.
1: Good Lord, we pray for you.
0: Yeah.
1: Well, I don't know if you can carry a mister up there with you.
0: A mister?
1: One of those things spray, like a fan
0: like
1: that sprays
0: like
1: mist
0: like,
1: of
0: like
1: water
0: the side
1: on you.
0: Of like a football
1: amusement
0: park or amusement park. Yes. Okay.
1: Yes. Probably can't haul one of those off to up to
0: up,
1: a roof.
0: Up
1: or
0: to
1: maybe
0: a roof.
1: We just say, you know what, I'm going to get to that. We're going to pause your project and we're
0: going
1: to.
0: You know what?
1: Can you?
0: I recently had my roof
1: unsafe.
0: Done
1: yeah.
0: And it was hot. It wasn't hot like this, but it was like hot. And those guys were just up there just doing their thing.
1: That's crazy.
0: I'm like, man. Wow.
1: You guys are on another level.
0: Yeah. So, yeah, it's hot, and it's going to be like this for the next week, and, yeah, we're all in the same boat. So, good luck. Hey, Tony the Welder rolls in, says, T's and P's for me and my crew.
1: Oh,
0: no air conditioning warehouse.
1: Oh, Tony.
0: Yeah, doing
1: are you
0: welding.
1: Welding?
0: Yeah, I bet you are.
1: In a warehouse with no AC?
0: Yeah.
1: Oh, no.
0: Yeah.
1: Oh, that is.
0: Yeah, when I get in the car,
1: ooh.
0: I mean, granted, we've got air conditioning, but like
1: right.
0: I get in the car, I pop those windows down immediately because it just, at least you get a little air circulating and you just don't bake.
1: But it's
0: bake.
1: Hot
0: yeah,
1: air.
0: But,
1: it's
0: yeah,
1: not
0: but,
1: helping.
0: But do you bake in the car and wait for your car to cool down or do you
1: yes,
0: do?
1: Yes, I usually have a good 5 minutes to thaw out from our office temperature because it's freezing in here. So
0: well, we've got
1: I'm
0: a lot
1: good.
0: Of computer equipment, so it's got to be cold.
1: It is
0: but, yeah.
1: freezing in here. So yeah, it takes me at least 5 minutes to thaw out from that. So I can, by the time that happens, then the AC is working.
0: I'm telling you, my thermostat is at 75 and I think I'm doing great. I keep it at 75 and I see now they're like, well, we used to be keeping it between like 78 and 80. And I'm
1: that's
0: like,
1: insanity.
0: Oh my God.
1: No one can do that. No
0: I
1: one can
0: even
1: like
0: keep,
1: that.
0: I can't keep up.
1: Unless you're 95 years old.
0: I can't keep up.
1: Yeah.
0: So... anyways, hey, coming up next, we work amongst animals, you and I.
1: Oh.
0: And
1: are you grouping me in with that or
0: no?
1: Or no? I'm
0: no.
1: shielded from that. Okay, great.
0: Yeah, you're shielded from it.
1: All right, let's put everyone else on blast.
0: Thankfully, you're also shielded from what I'm about to say.
1: Oh. As in I haven't witnessed it, I haven't been a part of it?
0: Correct.
1: Oh. Okay, I'm excited to hear about this. Gossip, office gossip.
0: Do you work with feral animals like I do?
1: Mm.
0: Tell you what they've done next.
1: Oh. Oh, is the Alexa playing the station?
0: I hope so. I hope so. I hope so. It's 99.7 DJX.

0: Do you work with literal animals? It's 99.7 DJX.
1: Apparently we do.
0: And I don't mean literal, even though I said literal. Let me tell you what our blessed coworkers are. They listening? I hope so.
1: I don't see anyone looking in.
0: So here's the thing. You are shielded from this because you are not a coffee drinker.
1: You're right. I'm not.
0: We have a communal coffee pot.
1: Yeah.
0: It's kind of a Keurig, but it also brews pots of coffee. And I will brew about 8 cups of coffee in the morning.
1: How many of those do you drink?
0: Most of it.
1: Wow.
0: But every morning when I get in.
1: Yeah.
0: I go to the coffee maker, mm-hmm. and it looks like raccoons had their way with it.
1: Ooh, so no one at the end of the day is washing it, is what you're saying?
0: I don't even need them to wash it.
1: Oh,
0: I just need them to just pour it out, rinse a little water in it, yeah. and put it back. That's all. And then not pretend like the coffee grounds are just confetti that can go everywhere. There is, every morning, Kelly, every morning, I walk over and I have to literally take grounds that have overflowed into the actual coffee machine.
1: Oh.
0: Throw those away, rinse everything out, rinse the entire coffee maker off because they don't know how to brew coffee, pour out yesterday's coffee, scrub the inside of it because it's got a film on it now. Like I said.
1: Are you momming everyone right now? This feels like you're having a momming moment. You are momming. Are you going to go down there and give a lecture?
0: I have made those passive aggressive comments.
1: Oh, have you? What are we saying? And they're still not getting the message, obviously.
0: I like saunter down.
1: Uh-huh.
0: And I look at this crap that's in the coffee maker, and it looks like a bunch of raccoons just jumped on it and tried to make coffee with their opposable thumbs and their little claws and their little beady eyes.
1: It's all messy. It's like, can you not just take a scoop and put it directly in where it's supposed to be?
0: And I'll go, who's making this coffee?
1: Very good. Passive aggressiveness. Yeah.
0: And no one has an answer for me.
1: Everyone's just like,
0: I don't know. Well, so-and-so drinks coffee. Well, I see so-and-so drink coffee. Well, I see so-and-so drink coffee. Learn how to make coffee.
1: Oh, well. I can tell if this is coming from a place. You've been keeping this inside for way too long.
0: Kelly, this is how
1: it's
0: I work.
1: Festering.
0: When things get too much, when I get stressed, I just put it in my little jar.
1: Oh.
0: And then when that jar gets full, I just keep pushing it down in their little jar. And everything's fine.
1: You explode.
0: But
1: like
0: see,
1: right now.
0: So I don't know if you work with animals like I do.
1: Who don't know how to
0: properly like,
1: make
0: do
1: and
0: you,
1: or clean a coffee maker.
0: My point is, do you do this at home? Does your own personal space look like raccoons ransacked it?
1: Maybe everyone.
0: And you know what? I am actually giving. I'm throwing raccoons under the bus when they shouldn't.
1: You are. Raccoons are all like, we don't even make coffee.
0: And even if we did, we would be polite about it.
1: We would be much more clean. Okay, so maybe, playing devil's advocate, maybe everyone who's making afternoon coffee is thinking,
0: Ben will clean it up.
1: No, or someone else may be making some coffee after me so I don't have to be the one to clean up because maybe there's someone else that still wants to make some.
0: Kelly?
1: That might be what they're thinking. They're
0: Kelly,
1: like passing the buck.
0: Kelly?
1: Mm.
0: Again, you're shielded because you're not a coffee drinker.
1: You're right. Or maybe they think there is a literal coffee fairy that comes in.
0: That's
1: and
0: what I think
1: magically
0: they think.
1: Cleans
0: and it's
1: it
0: me.
1: All up.
0: It's me.
1: Okay, do you need to walk down there and reveal yourself as the magic? Maybe that's what you say.
0: Who's doing this?
1: Did you wonder why it always gets clean? Do you think there's a magic carpet, the coffee fairy that comes
0: I'm
1: in and does
0: you.
1: It? It's me!
0: I don't know.
1: And I'm tired of cleaning up after your animals.
0: I spend...
1: Turn around, flip the hair,
0: I
1: and walk
0: I spend
1: back.
0: Literally 10 minutes every morning cleaning up their mess from the day before.
1: That is a hardship.
0: Thank you, Kelly. Thank you for appreciating that.
1: It's time for a lecture. It's time for a lecture. Mm. We had a programming meeting yesterday.
0: I know.
1: You could have made that part of the agenda.
0: The coffee makers in the sales department.
1: It's sales.
0: So I don't think it's a bunch of... I know that there are some programming people who use the coffee and who drink afternoon coffee, but I don't know. I need to do a tutorial on how to properly make a pot of coffee without it looking like trash.
1: Here's what we need for you to do. To stay in the passive-aggressive lane, I'm going to need for you tomorrow morning to make the tutorial of you walking in and finding it the way that
0: I'm going to have to video what it looks like.
1: And walk them through and say, hey, I just wanted to share with the rest of our staff and or anyone watching this what I come into every morning. Because apparently my feral coworkers don't know how to clean up after themselves. Start with that. And then show the process that you go through before you can even make the first pot.
0: Erica texts in and says, no one in my office knows how to use the dishwasher or even that we have one. No one, just me. I feel you.
1: Yes.
0: Oh,
1: Sean says Ben is grumpy grandpa this morning.
0: I am not a grandpa, but thank you, Sean. Erica, here's another one. I will usually be the one to wash the frickin' dishes in the sink that are just left there. I'll leave them there for several days just to see, hey, whoever actually did this, whoever used the coffee mug and just left it in the sink, I'll let you go ahead and handle that.
1: Okay.
0: And I can only take it for so long. And then after about 3 or 4 days, I'm going to be like, fine, I'll do it.
1: Okay, so what I'm hearing you say is that you are tired of being the resident mom and cleaning up after all the children.
0: Yeah, I don't know. Moms, respect.
1: I don't know how you do it.
0: I don't know how you do it. I don't know how you do it. I don't know how you do it. These are my coworkers. I would never want to go inside your house or place where you live if this place looks the way it does.
1: Jennifer is offering up something else you can add in your video when you do it tomorrow that can cause digestive issues. Coffee makers can breed bacteria.
0: No, not our coffee maker because I freaking clean it every...
1: You're right.
0: I almost swear.
1: You're going to need to simmer down because... We don't need to be in another meeting because you decided to swear on there.
0: Sorry, I went on a little bit of a detour rant, and I apologize
1: for
0: that.
1: Mason says this sounds like a therapy session. Well, many times, Mason, if you've listened to the show at all, you know that this is Ben's therapy hour. We work a lot of things out here, and we're here for you.
0: I could pay hundreds of dollars an hour to actually speak to a professional.
1: But why would you do that?
0: When I can just get it out here? Okay, I think I'm good. But if anyone else understands what it's like to work amongst feral animals.
1: Oh, see, Brooke from Bardstown, she knows. A couple years ago at work, the employee bathroom kept looking gross. I'd always clean it up until I watched who walked in and out. Once they would walk out, I would check it, finally figured out who it was in front of everyone. I walked him back there and handed that individual all the cleaning supplies and no more problems.
0: Good for you. Good for you, Brooke.
1: That is how you solve problems.
0: Good for you, Brooke.
1: But let's start with the video tomorrow that you'll make and that you're going to post and then tag everyone that we work with. Okay. All right.
0: I think we're good.
1: Are we good?
0: I think.
1: Are you going to go march in and have the same exact rant to Karen Steve's office since it's their animals typically that are to blame?
0: I think one of the animals is our boss. I think one of the animals.
1: What twist.
0: Because... quote from him, I like my coffee strong. So he, I think, overfills the thing and makes it
1: even worse in his mind. He's like, okay, so just making coffee over the old coffee just makes it even stronger?
0: I don't.
1: Maybe.
0: No, you don't know how to make coffee.
1: You're right.
0: Obviously, you don't.
1: I've never done that
0: before. You can just be quiet. It's fine. Thank you for participating. And thank you for coming to my TED Talk.
1: Just try to help.
0: Thank you for coming to my TED Talk.
1: I don't want to be collateral damage.
0: No, you're not. You're not. I'm leaving you to the side. I appreciate you being a part of this, though.
1: I'm going to sit over here with my vitamin shake and just mind my business.
2: 502 Traffic.
3: Still trying to upright remove the tractor trailer involved in this crash that keeps the westbound Watterson ramp to southbound I-65 closed. Westbound Watterson is

0: It is pretty jammed up on the approach. Major crawl northbound 71. Only the left lane gets by as you're approaching LaGrange Road with the crash. Crestwood is packed with additional volume. I'm Libby Kay with 502 Traffic.
1: Got a paddle? 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
9: Advisory remains in place for today with highs in the upper 90s with that heat index between 100 and 105 for the afternoon. For tonight, clear skies as temperatures fall down into the 70s. Tomorrow, still sunny and hot with highs approaching 100 degrees. From the Wave News Storm Tracking Team, I'm meteorologist Tawana Andrew.
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0: Y'all ready for some misconnections? It's 99.70 JX. All right, every week, right about this time, we open up and we explore those chance encounters that you'd have with someone that fail to turn anything because you don't get a name or number.
1: We're always looking for a person, right?
0: Yes,
1: and if
0: yes.
1: you don't grab the moment, you got to go back to mom's basement, do a little typey-typey, send it off to the internet. We shine a spotlight on it.
2: When you strike out in real life, you can always try
3: Craigslist Missed Connection.
1: Ladies first.
0: Ladies first.
1: Woman for man. You helped me cram 50 balloons into a Ford Focus.
0: That sounds difficult.
1: It does sound like a challenge.
0: Yes.
1: To the cute short guy with the adorable dad bod and actual social skills, I was a human statue surrounded by Mylar. LOL.
0: Ah, okay.
1: I was in the parking lot the other day trying to shove 50 giant inflated birthday balloons into my tiny Ford Focus.
0: Okay.
1: Looked like a neon monster was eating my hatchback.
0: Yes.
1: I was trapped, sweaty, and actively rethinking every choice I'd ever made.
0: Oh.
1: You walked over. You were cute. Short. Had a little belly that was charming.
0: Oh.
1: And you asked if I needed help.
0: Okay.
1: Instead of saying, yes, thank you, I let out a high-pitched snort giggle. Probably something like that.
0: What is that?
1: You rolled up your sleeves and cracked jokes about the sheer absurdity of the situation while fighting the wind.
0: All right, sense of humor.
1: Makes it harder. Yeah, absolutely. Yes. Together we forcefully jammed the last balloon in. I got in. You slammed the door.
0: Oh, great.
1: Then my central nervous system completely shut down.
0: No.
1: Instead of asking your name, offering a high five, or acting like a member of civilized society, I just kind of stood there. Locked eyes with you. I smiled. I did not blink.
0: No. Oh.
1: I just sat there. You looked through the glass at the driver's seat, which
0: right.
1: was entirely swallowed by a wall of pink balloons.
0: Sure.
1: And asked, hey, how are you even going to drive?
0: Yeah, that's a good question.
1: Valid question.
0: Sure.
1: My brain sent the signal to speak, but my mouth just kept doing the silent, unblinking serial killer smile. It's kind of like that.
0: Sure.
1: The silence stretched for what felt like 4 years.
0: Yes.
1: And you finally said, well, bye.
0: Yeah, I guess if you're not going to talk.
1: Yep, backed away slowly. I just kept smiling and think I even gave you a tiny rigid queen wave as you turned around.
0: Hope everything goes well.
1: How awkward can you get? Right. I drove home with balloons aggressively pressed against my face, crying, laughing at my own uselessness. I've been mortified for days. I promise I actually do possess a vocabulary, wit, and charm.
0: I'm sure you do.
1: When I'm not experiencing a full-body panic attack.
0: Oh.
1: If you see this and aren't actively filing a restraining order, let's grab a drink. I'll even let you drive since I'm clearly banned from operating heavy machinery.
0: I think there's potential there.
1: There could be.
0: He had, I feel like, a sense of humor.
1: He was sweet.
0: He was sweet.
1: She just was like...
0: She was paralyzed.
1: Paralyzed with fear.
0: With embarrassment and fear and all that.
1: He was cute and she didn't know what to do.
0: It's...
3: Craigslist Missed Connections.
0: Man for Woman, I am the human missile. That cracked your bumper and my forehead.
1: Oh no. Dang it.
0: You were the angel face with the dark skin, dark hair, and recently compromised rear bumper.
1: Oh.
0: Hi there. I am the 40-year-old toddler, apparently, who shouldn't be allowed on motorized two-wheeled vehicles.
1: Uh-oh.
0: Hear me out now. I was trying to do the responsible thing the other night. I had a few drinks at the bar.
1: Oh, no.
0: Decided against driving my car.
1: That's good.
0: Hopped on an electric scooter.
1: That's bad.
0: Glide gracefully home.
1: No, that
0: and
1: is not.
0: I made it almost all the way to our neighboring apartment complexes when your parked car aggressively jumped out of nowhere and attacked me.
1: Sure. Yeah. No motorized anything is good at that time. Yeah.
0: I plowed directly into your back bumper.
1: Oof.
0: It was a flawless victory for your car.
1: Oh, great.
0: I managed to crack your bumper with my own face at the exact same time.
1: Ouchie.
0: I was bloodied, I was bruised,
1: Ooh.
0: And I was deeply humbled. I abandoned the scooter and limped the rest of the way home.
1: Oh, wow, we just left?
0: Now listen, a couple days later, I saw you outside.
1: Okay, so we're going to go.
0: I know it was you because you were standing next to your car talking to the insurance adjuster about this mysterious dent.
1: Here's the moment.
0: No idea how that happened.
1: Oh, no. Oh, no.
0: But that's when I saw you.
1: Uh-huh.
0: You, without a doubt, the most breathtakingly beautiful woman I've ever laid my eyes on. You have the face of an absolute angel.
1: Beautiful.
0: My immediate smooth instinct was to walk over, point to the massive scabby scrape of my forehead, admit what happened.
1: Yes, do the right thing.
0: And confess my love to you.
1: Yes, here you go. It's your moment.
0: Instead.
1: Oh, no. No.
0: Instead.
1: No.
0: I just stood there. In complete silence, a grown man statue staring at you from across the asphalt parking lot while you discussed claims.
1: There is a trend in today's episode with standing there like a statue.
0: Yes, there is. Listen, how does a guy tell a woman of his dreams that he is the exact reason she has to pay a deductible while simultaneously asking her out?
1: Yeah, it probably wouldn't work out very well.
0: Well, that's where we are. So I ask you, please don't call the police.
1: Oh.
0: I owe you a new bumper.
1: Yes.
0: An apology.
1: Okay.
0: And at least 3 premium cocktails.
1: Oh, wow.
0: To make up for all of this headache. If you are willing to date a guy who single-handedly lowered your car's resale value, please hit me up. Please.
1: He'd better hope that the neighbors don't have cameras. That might force a meeting.
0: I mean,
1: he should meet her on his own terms.
0: Yes.
1: It's better than if she gets the cameras and figures out it's him, and then she's going to be real mad.
0: All right. So whether you're looking for the guy with the dad bod who helped you put the balloons in your car, or you're shooting your shot with the lady who you cracked her bumper along with your forehead.
1: Dude literally had a second chance and he let it pass him by.
0: He did. It's
3: Craigslist Missed Connection.
1: So sweet.
0: Oh, we had the best of intentions.
1: Yeah.
0: On 99.7 DJX.

0: All right, so we do feel good stories every hour here on 99.7 DJX. What do you got working on?
1: Well, we've got a 101-year-old World War II veteran who decided to celebrate his

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1: You reach 101 years old.
0: Wow.
1: Big birthday.
0: That is.
1: Got to do something big to celebrate.
0: Big.
1: Jimmy Hernandez, a World War II veteran in California, decided he wanted to jump out of an airplane.
0: Wow.
1: Jumped with the son Mark and grandson Santiago. Mm. They are talking about it.
2: It's fantastic. He's going to continue living his life to the fullest till the end.
3: They didn't believe it, to be honest. I mean, who would jump out of a normal plane?
4: Doctor
3: says
4: it's okay?
3: No.
1: No, they did not.
3: You can't tell him anything. He's going to do it no matter what.
5: To love, to hug, and to kiss. That's all I say.
0: Okay.
1: To love, to hug, and to kiss. That's his secret to a long life. Apparently, okay. This was his second time jumping out of an airplane. His first jump was when he turned 100, and he says he wants to come back and do it again next year when he's 102, God willing.
0: Wow.
1: There you go.
0: All right.
1: But did the doctor say it was okay? No. No.
0: Yeah, one time I floated that idea, like, that might be kind of cool, and my wife was like, yeah, you have kids now. No.
1: Nope.
0: That time in your life has passed.
1: You no longer get to make choices like that with your body. You can see this story, though. We have put it out on X at Ben and Kelly Show.
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0: Khalees is the star of our Setting the Bar story, and Khalees just is not learning his lesson.
1: Oh, so this is not my milkshake brings all the boys to the yard, Khalees?
0: No,
1: oh,
0: no, okay. No.
1: Just this want to clarify.
0: Yeah, he's 39, and he's continuing to make the wrong decisions.
1: Oh, please.
0: And that's part of our Setting the Bar story.
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2: 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Now he's on TV. I turned on the TV. I seen a commercial on my TV. He got billboards up everywhere. You can't get away from him. He on the sides of buses. He's everywhere. Now he's sponsoring stuff. You seen it coming down the timeline. Can't get away from him. We get it. Then the guy on the radio. I really hate him. His voice is irritating. It drives me crazy. I be driving. I be trying to snatch the radio out the car when he come on. He irritates me. Then my kids. He got my kids in it. My kids walking around talking about they gonna bite me. Then my dog. Looking at him funny like, I'm ready to get rid of you too. Get away from me. Please deliver this message to Top Dog. Tell him whatever point you was trying to prove, you proved it. If you get into an accident, that's who you call. Top Dog Law.
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13: Advisory remains in place across the region through Friday evening as we see highs in the mid to upper 90s for today, tomorrow, and on Friday. For your Thursday and Friday, we do see some isolated rain chances trying to come back then, but we'll get a better chance of showers and thunderstorms on Saturday. From the Wave News Storm Tracking Team, I'm meteorologist Tawana Andrew.
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0: I guess you moved on really easily.
1: All right, it's 99.70 JX. Time for a setting the bar story. Kelly, which is?
2: An example of what not to do.
1: Okay. So, look, if you can manage to make it through the day without sniffing someone's butt who's not yours again, then you're doing okay.
3: Why yes, are we this sniffing is butts to begin with?
1: Khalees,
3: we're not
1: he's
3: a dog.
1: Already been in trouble for this, thanks to surveillance video.
4: I know he's harmless, but it's a weird fetish. Crouching down like he normally would, and he'll just look around and then just trying to take the chance to sniff like any woman's butt.
3: Oh, God. Oh,
1: yeah, this guy, obviously, he's a creep. He's a creep. He's
2: absolutely
1: got a problem. Creep, he's got a problem. And he's already been in trouble for this very thing.
2: Yeah, no, the only one that should be doing this is your dog.
1: Oh, I was wondering where you were going with that.
2: No, dogs.
1: Yes.
2: Dogs do it all the time.
1: Yeah, but that's how they greet each other.
2: Exactly.
1: You're not a dog, Khalees.
2: No, you're not a dog, Khalees. No, you're not a dog.
1: No, you don't need to ram your nose into that part of any
2: that
1: person.
2: It's not what we do. Do you think that
1: just
2: like the
1: like
2: police,
1: the judge or
2: the
1: whatever
2: judge,
1: comes up, you know, like
2: the
1: again, it's like,
2: just like
1: again,
2: Khalees, we've talked about this.
1: Yeah. So again, this guy just he needs help, obviously.
2: Yes.
1: But like
2: it's unacceptable social behavior.
1: Yeah, we need to not do this. You're right. Dogs. That's how they greet each other.
2: Maybe Khalees saw the dogs doing this, got confused, and thought,
1: I don't think
2: this
1: that's
2: is what we're supposed to do.
1: No, I don't think that's it.
2: We don't do that, Khalees.
1: I mean, but seriously, okay, let's end Khalees. It's that's your side of the bar story on 99.70 JX.
2: Where are you going?
1: I'm just saying, how embarrassing is it when you're walking your dog? Well, see, you don't have like a mid-sized dog.
2: No, I have a very small dog, so they can't even reach that high.
1: Right.
2: Like, there's no
1: danger. They can sniff each other.
2: Yes.
1: Right. But like,
2: and I will often say, stop sniffing your sister's butt.
1: Right.
2: I'll say that.
1: But I'm saying,
2: because you know what it smells like. You guys live together.
1: I have a pit bull, so it's a mid to larger sized dog. So he
2: can
1: reach crotches.
2: Yeah.
1: And so
2: is embarrassing.
1: My point of what I was saying is like when you're walking your dog and then all of a sudden he's like, well, hello, how are you? Can I introduce myself to you? And
2: yes.
1: And then you're like, oh gosh, God, no, you don't need.
2: No, not polite.
1: Sorry, excuse me.
2: Yes.
1: That's my dog. It's just my dog. He's just being friendly, whatever.
2: That is embarrassing. Again, something I don't have to worry about having three pugs. They can't reach
1: small,
2: that high.
1: Small dogs.
2: Yeah.
1: I guess that is the
2: it's
1: only
2: benefit
1: of having a small dog.
2: The only benefit?
1: All right.
2: Oh, wow.
1: Anyways.
2: How much time did we spend on the show
1: long.
2: Talking about butt sniffing?
1: Yeah, too long.
2: Okay.
1: Too long. All right. It's 99.70 JX.

0: Bugs in jail. It's a thing. People done it. It's 99.7 AJX. Just send in, you know, little letters to some people who might be incarcerated. It makes them feel human.
1: Yes.
0: Now, however, if it's your girlfriend and she's sending letters once a month
1: to the same guy,
0: a former coworker who's fallen on hard times.
1: Yeah.
0: And you just started dating your girlfriend, that makes you feel some sort of way. And that's what Jason had reached out to us in group therapy.
1: It was just like, is this weird? Because I'm just like looking ahead. What if this guy gets out, shows up in the driveway?
0: Yeah.
1: Because he thinks there might be some intention
0: now,
1: behind it.
0: Questions
1: that she doesn't intend.
0: Questions we don't have answers for that were raised. One, is she using a post office box as a return address?
1: Yeah, I'm guessing no.
0: I don't know.
1: She's probably not. It sounds like she's just so sweet and innocent that she didn't think that far.
0: Is she getting letters back?
1: Don't know that either.
0: Don't know that. Yeah. What is he in for?
1: Right. Don't know that either.
0: Don't know that. So a lot of unknowns, but it was an interesting group therapy. So we're going to try to follow up maybe a little bit later and just see.
1: Yeah. There was a suggestion just to make sure she's including that she's dating someone.
0: Yeah.
1: Just so that it shuts down any sort of perception on the other end that he might be thinking, oh,
0: there's a chance.
1: She wants, yes, yeah, a romantic relationship when I get out.
0: Yeah. I was like, this weekend, Jason and I went and saw the Louisville Bats play.
1: Right.
0: And blah, blah, blah. And this.
1: Yes.
0: Yeah. Exactly.
1: Yeah.
0: So, yeah, you can see that at Ben and Kelly Show or on the website, podcast. If you've got Apple Podcasts, it's there. 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

0: Hi, it's Ben and Kelly, 99.70JX. Last week, we brought you this story about some Oreos being put into a lunchbox and a mom having an issue with that. It's called OreoGate. 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
1: Yeah, it's on Instagram. It's everywhere. Like, everybody is talking about it. It's like the Today Show is picking it up now. So this all stems around a class of five-year-olds in this mom group chat. And Michelle, her daughter Ava, is not allowed to have Oreos. We don't know why. That's still the big looming mystery. We don't know what Michelle has against Oreos. Is not an allergy thing. She just doesn't want her to have, quote, unhealthy snacks. She sent a letter to the school asking them to step in and forbid unhealthy snacks.
0: And the school's like, we're not going to tell people what they can put in their lunch.
1: Yeah, Charlotte's daughter, Isla, has been bringing in the Oreos. Then it kind of morphed into, they offered her one, she tasted it, and oh my goodness, this is the best thing ever. And then she started placing orders with her friends to bring her Oreos.
0: So if you see, like, these videos on Instagram or TikTok where it's like, are you a Charlotte or are you Michelle?
1: Yes. And there's merch.
0: Yeah.
1: There's, like, people are just referencing Team Ava. Like, they're wanting Oreo to show up and to the school and drop off Oreos. Like, everyone wants to get poor Ava Oreos.
0: So say all this.
1: This is all set to songs, by the way. She has put the group chat messages to the, you know, the AI generated songs, and it's kind of fantastic. But so when we last, I think
0: there was like
1: left
0: 13
1: off,
0: we had like
1: 10 episodes maybe, at the time that we first talked about it. We're up to 19. So they're having contests. Ava's winning Oreos now. Now Oliver has joined the class. Rachel, that's her son. He's having a birthday party. He wants all the classmates to come. And you know who has a request?
2: Who?
1: Michelle. She doesn't want Oreos at the birthday party, but guess what? Oliver loves Oreos, and he wants them at his birthday party, but he wants Ava to come to the birthday party, and Michelle's just like, well, I think it would just be easier and considerate if you don't let Oliver, the birthday boy, have the Oreos at his birthday party.
0: This couldn't have backfired worse for Michelle.
1: Oh, she has created and so far we think she's blissfully unaware that this is a thing. Like, we don't think she's on social media, so she has no idea. Everyone else in the group is aware that
0: understands.
1: It's a viral sensation. But Michelle, apparently blissfully unaware and still demanding that the world shield her Ava from the Oreo evil. Even though Ava now is all Team Oreo, she's tasted the sweet stuff.
0: Oh, I know. Yeah, she loves it.
1: She took the apple from the tree, and now there's no going back.
0: There's no going back,
1: You can catch up.
0: All right.
1: Dive in.
0: Yep. Again.
1: To all of the episodes.
0: 19 episodes.
1: Grab a snack.
0: It is a
1: mini-series. Maybe I suggest an Oreo.
0: It is a mini-series.
1: It is. Yes. It's at WDJX.com.
0: All right, guys. So, yeah, we're all there. Have a good one. We'll be back tomorrow.
1: Okay, bye.
3: 502 Traffic.
4: Westbound Waterston, struggles continue. New crash at the ramp to Preston Highway partially blocks that up. The ramp to southbound I-65 now all clear from that early morning crash, but we got a new one here that's actually causing more delay back toward Poplar level. So you may want to use that to get around here. 71 northbound still inching, trying to get beyond LaGrange Road. Only the left lane gets by. Folks have been working through Crestwood, Ballardsville Road, and LaGrange Road. Very full. I'm Libby Kay with 502 Traffic.
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12: You know who I can't stand? 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I turned on the TV. I seen a commercial on my TV. He got billboards up everywhere. You can't get away from him. He on the sides of buses. He's everywhere. Now he's sponsoring stuff. You seen it coming down the timeline. Can't get away from him. We get it. Then the guy on the radio. I really hate him. His voice is irritating. It drives me crazy. I be driving. I be trying to snatch the radio out the car when he come on. He irritates me. Then my kids. He got my kids in it. My kids walking around talking about they gonna bite me. Then my dog. Looking at him funny like, I'm ready to get rid of you too. Get away from me. Please deliver this message to Top Dog. Tell him whatever point you was trying to prove, you proved it. If you get into an accident, that's who you call. Top Dog Law.
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Coming up, Walmart might be releasing the most absurd of accessories that has everything to do with their top grocery item. Coming up after Dominic Fike, Baby Doll 99.7 DJX.

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I fell in love

0: Walmart might be doing the most genius thing in their accessories department. It's Ryan Spencer, 99.7 DJX, and they're releasing a limited edition purse that looks exactly like one of their rotisserie chickens. It's a $6 chicken purse. Comes in traditional and lemon pepper, because apparently even your handbag now has seasoning options. I think it's totally genius. They're also selling little bag charms inspired by the chicken and popular Walmart side dishes. So I'm kind of thinking in my head, like, can I get like a wallet that's in the shape of a potato wedge? Because I'd be totally down for that. Also, $6? I'm totally all ears, because designer bags cost thousands of dollars. And this one gives you the same basic functionality while making everyone around you wonder if you just stole your dinner from the deli. 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Insane. It's chickenception.
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we're getting you set up for spooky season. Yeah, September's upon us, so it's time to get all the pumpkin stuff out. Nightmare Forest tickets up for grabs all this week with Ben and Kelly. 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

Coming up, Florida might be taking a few pages out of the Jetsons playbook before we even get to the end of this year. This is absolute insanity. Coming up after Tame Impala, 99.7 DJX.

0: is going to be testing out something that is definitely a page out of the Jetsons playbook by the end of this year. It's Ryan Spencer, 99.7 DJX, and electric air taxis could be on the way by the end of 2026. Basically, electric vertical takeoff and landing vehicles that they say will operate like large drones. So they don't require a traditional airport runway. They just go straight up in the air. They also are expected to be quieter than helicopters. People in Florida say the idea could eventually let passengers travel between places like Tampa and Orlando without touching Interstate 4, which if you've ever been to Florida, you know Interstate 4 is an absolute nightmare. And that is why you sell the concept of flying cars, not the future is here. Just, would you like to avoid Interstate 4 traffic? Yes, strap me to the giant scary drone. Eventually, they could also be used for things like cargo, medical transportation, and emergency response. But I know humanity. Within 6 months, somebody's going to be standing underneath one yelling, "My Uber is where?" and begging for this to be their main form of transportation. I want to know, 502-795-1997, how long would you wait, like, when something like this is launched until you would actually get in one of these? Because, like, I'm still afraid of getting into a Waymo. I don't know how I feel about an electric air tag.
1: Got a paddle? Got a team? 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It's happening September 12th, and this one means something. 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
10: You know who I can't stand? 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I've seen a commercial on my TV. 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You can't get away from him. He on the sides of buses. He's everywhere. Now he's sponsoring stuff. You seen it coming down the timeline. Can't get away from him. We get it. Then the guy on the radio, I really hate him. His voice is irritating. It drives me crazy. I be driving, I be trying to snatch the radio out the car when he come on. He irritates me. Then my kids, he got my kids in it. My kids walking around talking about they gonna bite me. Then my dog, looking at him funny like, I'm ready to get rid of you too. Get away from me. Please deliver this message to Top Dog. Tell him whatever point you was trying to prove, you proved it. 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Top Dog Law.
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Langley is just getting started with her country music stardom. 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

0: How's your pet ever busted you doing something you aren't supposed to be doing? It's Ryan Spencer, 99.7 DJX, and happy National Police Canine Day, by the way. So shout out to all the pets that, you know, are supposed to be busting people doing things they're not supposed to be doing. Jess, tell me, how did your pet bust you?
1: My dog Trudy judges me so hard.
0: Oh, how?
1: Every time I go for a late night snack,
0: yeah,
1: she puts her ears back and bares her teeth and judges me.
0: Oh, no.
1: Every time, no matter what it is, it can even be a healthy snack.
0: Jeez.
1: I put the snack back and realize she's right.
0: So it could just be a banana and you're still getting the look of judgment. Jessica said, I ate cheese standing over the kitchen sink so my dog wouldn't hear the wrapper. Turned around and she was sitting directly behind me staring. I ended up giving her the cheese. I love it. Ashley said, I tried throwing away my cat's disgusting old toy. He watched me put it in the trash, dug it back out, and dropped it on my pillow. That's why I love cats. That is the perfect amount of savagery that I want in my life.
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that your pet busted you doing something you weren't supposed to. 502-795-1997. 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Here's Ariana Grande.

0: 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Thursday morning, 8:30. 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

getting a whole lot of love from the Final Fantasy fandom lately. Yeah, getting a whole makeover by artist Yoshitaka Amano. The Weeknd. 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
2: 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Me and my son listen to it. And I told him this morning, I was like, I'm going to do it today. 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

America's top party schools were revealed again. Hey, we didn't make the list. Kentucky, U of L, nobody made it. But I want to know, any of y'all have any wild college party stories you want to tell? 502-795-1997. Send me a voice message. We'll break them down next after Olivia Rodrigo.

0: The nation's biggest party schools were dropped over the past couple of days. It's Ryan Spencer, 99.7 DJX. So I want to know your wild college party stories. And by the way, we didn't make the top 10. So you can either be thankful or bummed out by that news. Jessica, what's your story?
1: People are like jumping off roofs and stuff.
0: What?
1: And like, I remember somebody falling through a roof. Like, they actually went through it. It was like a patio. And I don't even think, I think it was like a gazebo, I think is the right word.
0: Yeah, that seems.
1: They like fell through that.
0: That seems like a problem. I hope all of them ended up okay. Tyler said, we went to one house party, somehow ended up at a completely different house two blocks away. Still don't know whose house the second one was. That's when you know it was a good night. Lauren said, a guy at our party decided he could jump over a couch. He could not, and the couch won. 502-795-1997. Give me your wildest college party stories.
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Brian said our neighbor hosted a toga party. Somebody's dad unexpectedly showed up to deliver a forgotten textbook. Greatest awkward silence I've ever witnessed. 502-795-1997. Keep those stories coming. 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
3: 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Now he's on TV. I turned on the TV. I seen a commercial on my TV. 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You can't get away from him. He on the sides of buses. He's everywhere. Now he's sponsoring stuff. You seen it coming down the timeline. Can't get away from him. We get it. Then the guy on the radio, I really hate him. 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It drives me crazy. I be driving. I be trying to snatch the radio out the car when he come on. He irritates me. 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

Not only taking a break from touring, but stepping away from some musical theater experience, dropping out a Sunday in the Park with George on the West End as of yesterday. 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
1: My name is Cherie Pointer, and I listen to Ben and Kelly every morning. 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

0: so darn relatable for any of y'all that have worked in retail or food service or really any job where people can walk in right before closing. It's Ryan Spencer, 99.7 DJX, and what I'm loving from the internet today is this girl that has gone viral giving her take on how she feels about all of those people who show up right at the end of your shift.
1: PSA to everybody that think it's so cute to come in when the store closes in 5 minutes and be like, oh my God, I know y'all hate to see me coming. Or I caught y'all just in time. I caught y'all at the last minute. I'm so grateful. Girl, I'm sorry. I want y'all to know I hate y'all with a passion, fool. I want y'all to know that I imagine y'all in every scenario I've ever seen on 1,000 Ways to Die. Okay, I want y'all to know I hope every time you touch a dough, you get shot. I hope every time you do anything in life, it's an inconvenience, okay? Just don't do that. If you gonna come in, don't say nothing, okay?
0: I love that we've gone from coffee shop etiquette to curses. I mean, look, it's not even necessarily that somebody walks in at 8:55. If you close at 9, you're technically open. It's when they arrive at 8:59 and go, ha, bet you're ready to go home. If you absolutely have to go in somewhere 2 minutes before close, don't make the joke. Walk in humbly, know exactly what you want, tip well, and get out of there like you're completing a timed mission. I'm with this girl.
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Kicking on the spooky season a little bit early. 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But also, I was feeling like getting into fall a little early. Nightmare Forest tickets are up for grabs this week, though. Ben and Kelly hooking you up tomorrow morning. So if you want to, you know, get those spooky vibes going a little early too, just like me, well, we got your chance. 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Here's Damon Paula, Dracula.

Sabrina Carpenter might get tossed into the WWE universe soon. Yeah, a lot of talk about Blake Monroe really wanting her as her walk-up artist very soon. It's Please, Please, Please, 99.7 DJX.

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3: 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I turned on the TV. I seen a commercial on my TV. 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You can't get away from him. He on the sides of buses. 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Now he's sponsoring stuff. You seen it coming down the timeline. Can't get away from him. We get it. Then the guy on the radio, I really hate him. His voice is irritating, it drives me crazy. I be driving, I be trying to snatch the radio out the car when he come on. He irritates me. Then my kids, he got my kids in it. My kids walking around talking about they gonna bite me. Then my dog, looking at him funny like, I'm ready to get rid of you too. Get away from me. Please deliver this message to Top Dog. 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

This is not a day where I'm leaving the studio and going to get dental work done. Yesterday, I looked like Elvis Presley for 4 hours. It was the grossest thing ever. 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
1: Me not working hard. Yeah, right, picture that with a Kodak. Or better yet, go to Times Square, take a picture of me with a Kodak. Took my life from negative to positive, I just want y'all to know that. 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

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Yeah.

0: 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Now, Teresa, pumpkin spice lattes are officially out at Starbucks. Are you having some for yourself?
1: I like them, okay. I brew coffee at home. I just don't get them out much, so.
0: And you know what? I think that's fine. I don't even like pumpkin myself. I like pumpkin seeds, but I don't really like the pumpkin spice latte. I don't like pumpkin pie. I feel like a lot of people were like, oh my God, pumpkin spice lattes are out. And it's like Christmas morning to them.

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0: 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Doja Cat decided to get really real on TikTok yesterday. And I think a lot of people who have struggled with substance use probably appreciate her truth.
1: I have struggled with cocaine when I was like, I think could have been like 8 years ago, but I'm well past that. So thank God.
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0: 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Nope. Still sunny, still hot, no rain, no storms for us. I feel like we're living on the surface of the sun right now.
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3: 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Me and my son listen to it. And I told him this morning, I was like, I'm going to do it today. We're going to win it.
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5: Working a few accidents around town along with one structure fire you're going to find on Hill Street, right at 2nd Street, just on the east side of 65. Give yourself a couple of extra minutes to work your way through there. Speaking of 65, we have definitely got some slowdowns in between 64 and Waterston Expressway, so watch out for those. And road construction, 71 southbound in between 393 and 329, you're going to find the right lane closed down. I'm Andy Bass with 502 Traffic.

0: 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It's got twang.
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Okay, I haven't done the morning announcements since I was in high school, so I'm a little rusty, but I'll come to your school and bust out my skills on the school spirit tour. 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

0: I bet you know the 1 second song on 99.7 DJX. You tell me the correct title and artist. You got to be the first one in order to win this $50 to spend at the Kentucky Flea Market. 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
3: Hot again today, highs in the 90s, but will feel like closer to 105 degrees at times this afternoon. A heat advisory is in place through Friday, and while an isolated downpour is possible for Thursday and Friday, we do see a better rain chance with a cold front on Saturday. From the Wave News Storm Tracking Team, I'm meteorologist Tawana Andrew.
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1: Sabrina Carpenter, Espresso.
0: Yes, Jackie! No.

0: was being tricky, but you got it.
1: Yay! I know I was going to get through one of these days. I'm always like, what, number two when I call?
0: Yes, and you finally got there. You're number one.
1: Yay, thank you.
0: So you got $50 to spend at the Kentucky Flea Market this weekend. Have you been before to their Labor Day Spectacular?
1: No, I have not been yet. Ooh. And that'll give me something to do because my fiance is literally off like Friday, Saturday, and Monday. So that'll give us something to do.
0: Nice. You go find
1: Yay.
0: Something.
1: You gave me something to do this weekend.
0: Awesome.

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0: So I found out today in the horrendous fluorescent bathroom lights at the radio station that my foundation color is not the right color for my face anymore. 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So I'm just walking around looking like Casper the Friendly Ghost. I mean, it's okay. I can mix in darker shades. I can fix this tomorrow. Today, I just have to look like this. So it's a good thing that I talk in a padded room by myself. And I mean, nobody can look at me otherwise. This is a good day to be in radio, I think.
1: 502 traffic.
2: Dealing with some heavy slowdowns and earlier structure fire on Hill Street right at 3rd Street. Still trying to be wrapped up. Avoid the area if all possible. It is causing some slowdowns in and around there. Also 65 northbound, southbound in between that construction zone through there is extremely busy. Lexington Road at Briar Hill Road got an accident slowing things down along with one on Shelbyville Road at Bowling Boulevard. I'm Andy Bass with 502 Traffic.
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Now, last year, Miles Smith showed up to Bourbon Beyond in a Lou City jersey. Here's to hoping we can catch the same kind of feelings for, like, Jesse Murr, for Stella

0: 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What would you say your favorite season is?
1: Either fall or winter.
0: Okay. So are you just about over summer then?
1: Like, I like summer, but like when it's like the holidays, like it just makes me so happy to see outside and it's like snowing or like leaves on the ground. It makes me so happy.
0: No, I totally get that. And this 95 degree weather isn't exactly making me happy, Aiden.

Now, who even knew that there was a Pokemon World Championship or that Ed Sheeran was going to make a surprise appearance at it? Because not me. I had no idea. I'm just glad I know now.

Taylor Swift and Travis Kelce's dog, Wendy, is officially a TV star. 99.7 DJX. She modeled alongside Travis for Tommy Hilfiger in his new commercial.

If you want to get close to someone, take them to a haunted attraction. You'll be holding on to each other at Nightmare Forest for sure. 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I know, because I was there last year. We've got your tickets to win with Ben and Kelly tomorrow, 8 a.m.

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0: it looks like Miley is just Miley now, like Cher or Pink or Sting. 99.7 DJX. At some point, she rebranded on all her social media, and Cyrus just disappeared from her name and all her handles. Plus, she's putting out a new album called Bass Persuades. Surprise! In 2 weeks! She came in like a wrecking ball with all this new stuff, and I'm kind of hype about it myself. Emily on the radio. Are you ready for Miley? Formerly Miley Cyrus? I'm not used to it yet.
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2: Still dealing with heavy rush hour delays and a few accidents still around town, and that structure fire on Hill Street at 3rd Street still trying to be extinguished by EMS and fire rescue on scene. Accident on the Waterston Expressway right at 1932 off to the right shoulder through there. Give yourself a couple of extra minutes, and then we're working one on the Gene Snyder Freeway at Bardstown Road. I'm Andy Bass with 502 Traffic.
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11: You know who I can't stand? 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Now he's on TV. 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I seen a commercial on my TV. 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Now he's sponsoring stuff. 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Can't get away from him. We get it. than the guy on the radio. I really hate him. His voice is irritating. It drives me crazy. 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He irritates me. Then my kids. 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My kids walking around talking about they gonna bite me. Then my dog. 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
13: Continues today. Expect highs in the upper 90s, but will feel like closer to 103 degrees. A heat advisory will continue from today through Friday as this dangerous heat lingers. From the Wave News Storm Tracking Team, I'm meteorologist Tawana Andrew.
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1: Coming up for Bragging Rights at 6, the song title is a sentence that starts with the letter I.

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Let's see if you know the 1 second song on 99.7 DJX. The title is a sentence that starts with the letter I. Bragging rights are up for grabs if you know the title and artist. 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

0: Lizzie's on 65 driving into downtown. 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
1: I think so, a long time ago. And I lost, so I'm ready to redeem myself.
0: Will you tell me what it is?
1: It's I Knew You Were Trouble by Taylor Swift.
0: Yes! You did it!
1: Yes! Yes,
0: awesome! Okay, well, we're playing for bragging rights, so now you have to tell me something that's going well for you.
1: Later this month, I am moving in with my sister, and it's always been a dream to live together. It's going to be so fun.
0: Oh, that means you like your sister! Yes!
1: Yes! Winning in life, if you and your sister are best friends, right?
0: Oh, that's all. Now, do you guys share clothes or anything?
1: Yeah, totally. Well, I don't know if she considers it shares, but I do.
0: Taking, sharing, whatever.
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1: You got to follow your gut. There's no one that's going to do a better job at what you're supposed to do in this life than yourself. So you just got to know that you're in your position for a reason. That's because you're you. So just keep being yourself.
0: It's earrings.

0: here on 99.7 DJX. Would you say you're enjoying this weather, or are you about over it?
1: No, I love summer.
0: Oh, see, Karen, you and I are different. I'm sick of this 95 degrees stuff. I'm ready for, like, the 60s. I want a bonfire.
1: I'm getting ready to go to the beach.
0: Oh, are you? Which beach?
1: Yeah, Destin.
0: Oh, see, Karen,
1: so
0: I want to go with you.
1: Then I'll be ready. You can go with me.
0: I promise I'll pack light, Karen.
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1: Your number one song of the summer, according to TikTok, has arrived. XYZ with Eric Zachary, your XYZ ENT Entertainment Report, all brought to you by O'Reilly Auto Parts, your professional parts people. TikTok obviously has kind of entered the chat as like an authority on music, or at least what's trending sound-wise or pieces of music.
2: Yes.
1: And they have announced what they declare to be the number one song of summer 2026.
2: Okay. Globally, by the way, too. This isn't just America. This is all over the planet. Think about all the songs. I want you both, Eric and Audrey, to guess what you think TikTok's number one song of summer
1: is. I'm not
2: is.
1: On TikTok like that.
2: Okay.
1: I don't know. Dracula, Tim and Paula.
2: Okay, that's an excellent guess. Audrey.
3: God, I don't really have a good guess.
2: Okay, I'm just going to skip over you. It is Katy Perry's The One That Got Away from 2010.
1: Really?
2: Yes.
1: I haven't even seen any reels using that.
3: I love that song.
2: Well, okay. Apparently it is the most used song on the planet on TikTok right now. They put out a full top 10. Nope. The second one, you know, everybody said 2016 was back. It's a Mac Miller song, Cinderella.
1: But they're saying this is like the amount of spins or times that they've been included in a TikTok.
2: TikTok, apparently, around the world.
1: I guess I'm really not on it, and it's not transcending TikTok to Instagram, because like I've not heard anything.
2: I haven't heard Katy Perry's One That Got Away whatsoever. I'm not like that chronically on TikTok, though.
4: High school,
2: I mean, we all know it, but apparently that is like Katy Perry's doing numbers.
1: Most
2: like crazy.
1: Used song this summer. Wow, that's wild.
2: And
1: she needed a win, so I'm glad.
2: For sure. Like, I'm not mad at it at all, especially because I love Teenage Dream, but the first like current song isn't until number 4. So the top 3.
1: What is like the most recent song?
2: Malcolm Todd Earrings.
1: Oh, donut.
2: Yeah.
1: All right. TikTok declaring the song of summer to be The One That Got Away, Katy Perry from
2: 2010,
1: 16 years ago.
2: Yeah.
1: Your XYZ ENT Entertainment Report, all brought to you by O'Reilly Auto Parts,
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17: You know who I can't stand? I can't stand Top Dog. Every time I turn on the radio, I hear him. Now he's on TV. I turned on the TV. I seen a commercial on my TV. He got billboards up everywhere. You can't get away from him. He on the sides of buses. He's everywhere. Now he's sponsoring stuff. You seen it coming down the timeline. Can't get away from him. We get it. Then the guy on the radio, I really hate him. His voice is irritating. It drives me crazy. I be driving, I be trying to snatch the radio out the car when he come on. He irritates me. 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Get away from me.

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2: Okay, so it seems that the male species out there has decided not to shower before a date, letting the woman really embrace their natural pheromones, which pheromones are their scent.
1: Yes. This is crazy to me. I can't imagine the idea of... First of all, I just like smelling bad is my biggest fear.

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4: 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There's plenty of room for fans to cheer you on. Prizes? 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